0: in the course of my career knows that I would not let politics play a role.
1: And their probe found proof the president broke the law. Democrats like Dick Durbin accused Republicans of spreading baseless theories about Smith to defend the president.
2: They are nothing but a smokescreen.
1: But Smith faced bitingly personal GOP criticism from Missouri's Eric Schmidt.
3: You will go down as a total dirtbag.
1: And Louisiana's John Kennedy.
4: You make me want to throw up in my mouth.
1: Sagar Meghani, Washington.
5: The Trump administration's gone ahead with a ban on nearly $1 billion worth of Canadian imports, including alcoholic beverages, dairy products, and motorcycles. Americans' confidence in the economy has sunk to the lowest level in more than a decade. The Conference Board's Consumer Confidence Index tumbled 6.7 points this month as prices remain elevated and wages stagnant. And Hurricane Polo hit the Mexican state of Baja California Sur with powerful winds and flash flooding, then made a second landfall and weakened to a tropical storm as it moved inland through the state of Sonora. And it's now affecting the U.S. Southwest. Philippe Papin at the National Hurricane Center says there are flood warnings out.
6: In Arizona and New Mexico, and a lot of that is associated with enhanced moisture that was from Polo that's now being basically rained out from the larger sort of non-tropical low-pressure system that's over the southwestern United States.
5: This is AP News. A former American Idol contestant has been found guilty of killing his wife. Jennifer King has the story.
7: A jury in Troy, Ohio, took just a few hours to find Caleb Flynn guilty of all 9 counts, including murder and tampering with evidence in the death of his wife, Ashley Flynn. The 40-year-old music pastor once appeared on American Idol. Defense attorney Patrick Mulligan says investigators never proved that Flynn pulled the trigger. Prosecutor Paul Watkins told jurors Flynn shot Ashley and staged a break-in so he could be with his mistress and keep his position in the community.
8: He told her, actions will come tomorrow. Tomorrow, Annie. Approximately 4 hours later, Ashley was brutally executed.
7: During the trial, jurors heard from his former paramour, 24-year-old Aaliyah Botner, who read aloud from texts that Flynn had sent her.
9: I was up till 4 a.m. last night crying, literally trying to think of ways to kill her and not go to jail.
7: I'm Jennifer King.
5: There's more news at apnews.com. I'm Ben Thomas. 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
11: Tonight, as a low-pressure system continues to push further away from the region, any light rain or drizzle around comes to an end early tonight. Skies stay cloudy, areas of fog, lows in the upper 40s, 9 degrees Celsius. For Wednesday, early cloudiness and some areas of fog thin out to a mixture of sun and clouds. Pleasant with highs around 70, 21 degrees Celsius. Wednesday night, mostly clear, lows in the upper 40s, 9 degrees Celsius. Thursday looks rather nice with a mixture of sun and clouds, pleasantly warm, highs reaching the mid-70s, 24 degrees Celsius. Friday, mostly cloudy with a chance of showers developing, highs around 70, 22 degrees Celsius. That's a check on your latest forecast. I'm Precision Weather Meteorologist Steve Adamson for WHOU.

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0: Your home for the classic hits is 100.1 WHOU. I'm Tony Lorino. Do you remember the first time you're playing this group back in the day? You're telling mom about the group and you're like, yeah, one of the guys, his name is Flea. And she looks at you like, excuse me? Mom did that with a lot of our groups growing up, but mom isn't in charge of the playlist anymore. You are with the All Request Hour tonight as we crank the Red Hot Chili Peppers together.

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WHOU. One of those songs that feels like fall. You're not crazy. Fall of 1997. Yeah, the album's out. This song is everywhere. And the rest is history as we get ready to win our trip to see him for Vegas at the Sphere. Here's the Backstreet Boys.

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100.1 WHOU. I'm Tony the Reno. Mariah Carey reminding us already, less than 90 days till Christmas. She is the queen of the holiday after all. If you're like me, you're already scrounging pennies anyway. Like, how are we going to pay for this year? It's so tight, right? Oh, I'll tell you. We'll be ready. We'll find our way and we'll get some Mariah non-Christmas after Billy Idol tonight.

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1: And one of those songs, you're in a good mood. Terry, appreciate the text. You can't be in a bad mood when this comes on. I know Terry's with me. 877-909-1989 if you want to reach out too. For Katrina and the Waves tonight.

0: Trump and Thomas. U.S.-Canada relations are likely to deteriorate further after the Trump administration went ahead with a ban on nearly $1 billion worth of Canadian imports. Julie Walker reports.
1: Including alcohol, dairy, and motorcycles. Daniel Moldovit with Wolfhead Distillery in Ontario.
2: Where this is really going to hurt us is in the long term. We had some folks here from Georgia this summer who are interested in bringing over our coffee whiskey. We also had our Michigan importer who was interested in bringing over our vanilla almond biscotti.
1: While the ban amounts to barely a ripple in the $880 billion worth of annual trade between the North American partners, it does mark another escalation in President Trump's second-term trade war with America's longtime ally and trading partner. I'm Julie Walker.
0: U.S. employers posted 7.1 million job openings last month. While that was fewer than July, it's an indication the labor market remains sturdy. Still, Sagar Magane reports Americans' confidence in the economy has sunk to the lowest level in more than a decade.
3: The Conference Board's Consumer Confidence Index tumbled this month, down nearly 7 points from August. It's now 81.9, the lowest in more than a dozen years since April 2014. The dismal reading comes with prices remaining high and wages stagnating as the Iran war continues. The government tomorrow will release the latest version of the Federal Reserve's preferred inflation gauge. Sagar Magani, Washington.
0: Bands of rain from the remnants of Hurricane Polo are sweeping across the U.S. Southwest, causing desert rivers to surge and usually dry arroyos to rage with floodwater. Three small communities in south-central New Mexico are being evacuated because of the potential failure of a dam. And in baseball's wildcard round, Game 1 wins for the Braves over the Phillies and the White Sox over the Astros. This is AP News. Ed Donahue has an update on the Nancy Guthrie case.
4: A possible lead in the disappearance of Nancy Guthrie, mother of NBC Today Show co-host Savannah Guthrie, has been determined to be not credible. The Pima County Sheriff's Office says there was a possible ransom note around the time a woman in Tucson, Arizona, said in a social media post she was contacted early Sunday by someone who claimed 84-year-old Nancy Guthrie was alive and sought a ransom for her return. It's not clear if that is connected to what investigators mentioned, but after saying the note was not credible, told people to be on the lookout for scammers who want to take advantage of the situation. Nancy Guthrie was last seen at her home just outside Tucson on January 31st and was reported missing the following day. Authorities believe she was kidnapped, abducted, or otherwise taken against her will. I'm Ed Donahue.
0: There's more news at APNews.com. I'm Ben Thomas. 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
6: Tonight, as a low pressure system continues to push further away from the region, any light rain or drizzle around comes to an end early tonight. Skies stay cloudy, areas of fog, lows in the upper 40s, 9 degrees Celsius. For Wednesday, early cloudiness and some areas of fog thin out to a mixture of sun and clouds. Pleasant with highs around 70, 21 degrees Celsius. Wednesday night, mostly clear, lows in the upper 40s, 9 degrees Celsius. Thursday looks rather nice with a mixture of sun and clouds, pleasantly warm. Highs reaching the mid-70s, 24 degrees Celsius. Friday, mostly cloudy with a chance of showers developing. Highs around 70, 22 degrees Celsius. That's a check on your latest forecast. I'm Precision Weather Meteorologist Steve Adamson for WHOU.

Classic Hits is 100.1 WHOU. I'm Tony Lorino, getting closer to the end of the month, which means the jackpot is right around the corner. In the throwback timeline, you could win that $100 just for knowing your 80s and 90s. How about it? We'll play together in about 6 minutes.

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1: How well do you know your throwback history? 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
0: 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Pump, pump, pump it up. The pump shoes from Reebok. Yeah, often imitated by the other brands, but they had the ones that were so cool and so iconic back in the day. Nintendo isn't just for the TV anymore. I think this is our first screen time limit. Yeah, because we had our Game Boys and we were rocking. And rocking on the radio, gotta be Aerosmith with one of their best, Love in an Elevator. Was the year 1988, 1989, or 1990? Text your guests to enter and win right now. 877-909-1989.
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0: What year was it? The Pump Shoes are out, Game Boy debuts, and this song, huge for Aerosmith. If you texted and guessed 1989, you got it.

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We love to be your connection to everything going on around town and playing all these great songs. 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
1: 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I'm Tony the Reno. Been having a blast getting ready already for the holidays. I know we got a little while, but one of our buddies, Jeff Scott Soto, and the crew of Trans-Siberian Orchestra stepping out on another great tour this fall. You want ticket information? You want to see a little behind the scenes of the tour with Jeff? We got it all waiting now at throwbacknation.com.

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I'm Tony Vareno. We appreciate you listening tonight. And whenever you need to stay in the know with what's going on around Holton, make sure you give us a follow at WHOUFM.com. 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

0: AP News, I'm Ben Thomas. Evacuations have been ordered as two storm systems merge to soak the southwest. Jennifer King has details.
1: There were flash flood warnings in parts of Arizona and New Mexico as tropical moisture from the remnants of Hurricane Polo merged with an upper-level low to inundate the southwest. Philippe Pappin is with the National Hurricane Center.
2: And a lot of that is associated with enhanced moisture that was from Polo that's now being basically rained out from the larger sort of non-tropical low-pressure system.
1: Officials in Doña Ana County, New Mexico, ordered evacuations amid warnings that a dam faced imminent failure. Residents in Salem and Garfield were urged to seek higher ground, and a shelter was opened at the Radium Springs Community Center in Las Cruces. In Texas, high winds knocked down utility poles in northeast El Paso, and the city activated their Emergency Operations Center, reminding residents to turn around, don't drown, and stay away from flooded roadways and arroyos. I'm Jennifer King.
3: I'm seeing tremendous self-policing.
0: President Trump, after signing an accord with executives of top AI companies on AI's development. The Supreme Court's allowing quick deportations to third countries to resume as it weighs the Trump administration policy. And Julie Walker reports New York Governor Kathy Hochul's calling for an investigation with prosecutors.
4: Taking another look at allegations against seven fraternity brothers from Cornell University accused in a civil lawsuit of a 2024 gang rape. The woman, identified as Jane Doe, says she was a then 20-year-old Cornell student, forced into snorting ketamine, getting drunk, and engaging in sexual acts without her consent. The Tompkins County DA did not bring charges 2 years ago, saying her account did not describe a crime, instead consensual sex. Now he says the case will go to a grand jury. The woman's lawyer says she was too drunk to consent. Cornell defends its action, saying it shut down the Chi Phi frat in 2024, expelling some students, suspending others. Julie Walker, New York.
0: This is AP News. A senator's failed attempt at a gotcha moment.
5: Did you go to an NBA game between the Golden State Warriors and the Atlanta Hawks on February 3rd, 2024?
6: Former special counsel Jack Smith.
7: What city would that be in?
5: Atlanta.
7: No.
6: Missouri's Eric Schmidt said he'd provide context.
5: Day before Fannie Willis came clean with her affair with the prosecutor. You know, the Atlanta prosecutor that was also trying to get Trump. The next day, were you in Atlanta?
6: Smith.
7: I do not believe so.
6: Minnesota Democrat Amy Klobuchar let Smith explain.
8: I recall going to a University of Maryland basketball game where Caitlin Clark was playing. Right around that time,
6: Clark played for the University of Iowa.
9: Could it then be that University of Iowa's the Hawkeyes?
6: Then looked across the dais at Schmidt.
9: Perhaps you should have looked at it more carefully.
6: Sagar Meghani, Washington.
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11: Tonight, as a low-pressure system continues to push further away from the region, any light rain or drizzle around comes to an end early tonight. Skies stay cloudy, areas of fog, lows in the upper 40s, 9 degrees Celsius. For Wednesday, early cloudiness and some areas of fog thin out to a mixture of sun and clouds. Pleasant with highs around 70, 21 degrees Celsius. Wednesday night, mostly clear, lows in the upper 40s, 9 degrees Celsius. Thursday looks rather nice with a mixture of sun and clouds, pleasantly warm, highs reaching the mid-70s, 24 degrees Celsius. Friday, mostly cloudy with a chance of showers developing, highs around 70, 22 degrees Celsius. That's a check on your latest forecast. I'm Precision Weather Meteorologist Steve Adamson for WHOU.

100.1 WHOU, your home for the classic hits. I'm Tony the Reno. Appreciate you hanging with us tonight. So the most important thing to remember about the Backstreet Boys trip to the Sphere, just make sure you're here Thursday night, right at the beginning of the show, and you could win.

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2: I don't know the name of it. I'm a small town girl. Just a small town girl living in a lonely world. That's home.
0: Yeah.
2: I don't know what it's
0: called. Journey. Don't Stop Believing. There
2: you
0: go.
2: Journey, yes. I love that song.
0: Yep.
2: Yes.
0: All
2: thank
0: good.
2: You.
0: You are welcome. I know a lot of us have heard that song for years. Maybe you don't know the name of one of these songs from the 80s and 90s. That's okay. We're here to help out. We're here to get it on. 877-909-1989. Journey and whatever is going to make your night, whether you know the name or not. We'll get it ready to go in moments.
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100.1 WHOU. I'm Tony Lorino. Mall tour time tonight. Big hair, big crowds, big songs. Class of 87. This is all you. 1 hour of your hits coming up on our late night class reunion. If that is your year, stay with us. And we'll dive in together in just about 40 minutes or so.

101.1 WHOU Houlton. I'm Tony DeReno. Thank you for listening tonight and hanging with us all throughout Aroostook County. We appreciate it. 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

100.1 WHOU. I'm Tony the Reno. You heard Thursday, right at the beginning of the show, we get this party started. The party to get you to party in Vegas, seeing the Backstreet Boys at the Sphere over New Year's weekend. Come on back right at the beginning of the show, Thursday night, and let's do this.

0: It's 1 year of hits for one solid hour. Throwback Nation's late night class reunion. Go! And if these sound familiar,
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WHOU Holton. 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

0: AP News, I'm Ben Thomas. Evacuations have been ordered as two storm systems merged to soak the southwest. Jennifer King has details.
1: There were flash flood warnings in parts of Arizona and New Mexico as tropical moisture from the remnants of Hurricane Polo merged with an upper-level low to inundate the southwest. Philippe Pappin is with the National Hurricane Center.
2: And a lot of that is associated with enhanced moisture that was from Polo that's now being basically rained out from the larger sort of non-tropical low-pressure system.
1: Officials in Doña Ana County, New Mexico, ordered evacuations amid warnings that a dam faced imminent failure. Residents in Salem and Garfield were urged to seek higher ground, and a shelter was opened at the Radium Springs Community Center in Las Cruces. In Texas, high winds knocked down utility poles in northeast El Paso, and the city activated their Emergency Operations Center, reminding residents to turn around, don't drown, and stay away from flooded roadways and arroyos. I'm Jennifer King.
3: I'm seeing tremendous self-policing.
0: President Trump, after signing an accord with executives of top AI companies on AI's development. The Supreme Court's allowing quick deportations to third countries to resume as it weighs the Trump administration policy. And Julie Walker reports New York Governor Kathy Hochul's calling for an investigation with prosecutors.
4: Taking another look at allegations against seven fraternity brothers from Cornell University accused in a civil lawsuit of a 2024 gang rape. The woman, identified as Jane Doe, says she was a then 20-year-old Cornell student, forced into snorting ketamine, getting drunk, and engaging in sexual acts without her consent. The Tompkins County DA did not bring charges 2 years ago, saying her account did not describe a crime, instead consensual sex. Now he says the case will go to a grand jury. The woman's lawyer says she was too drunk to consent. Cornell defends its action, saying it shut down the Chi Phi frat in 2024, expelling some students, suspending others. Julie Walker, New York.
0: This is AP News. A senator's failed attempt at a gotcha moment.
5: Did you go to an NBA game between the Golden State Warriors and the Atlanta Hawks on February 3rd, 2024?
6: Former special counsel Jack Smith.
7: What city would that be in?
5: Atlanta.
7: No.
6: Missouri's Eric Schmidt said he'd provide context.
5: Day before, Fannie Willis came clean with her affair with the prosecutor. You know, the Atlanta prosecutor that was also trying to get Trump. The next day, were you in Atlanta?
6: Smith.
7: I do not believe so.
6: Minnesota Democrat Amy Klobuchar let Smith explain.
7: I recall going to a University of Maryland basketball game where Caitlin Clark was playing. Right around that time,
6: Clark played for the University of Iowa.
8: Could it then be that University of Iowa's the Hawkeyes?
6: Then looked across the dais at Schmidt.
8: Perhaps you should have looked at it more carefully.
6: Sagar Meghani, Washington.
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10: Tonight, as a low-pressure system continues to push further away from the region, any light rain or drizzle around comes to an end early tonight. Skies stay cloudy, areas of fog, lows in the upper 40s, 9 degrees Celsius. For Wednesday, early cloudiness and some areas of fog thin out to a mixture of sun and clouds. Pleasant with highs around 70, 21 degrees Celsius. Wednesday night, mostly clear, lows in the upper 40s, 9 degrees Celsius. Thursday looks rather nice with a mixture of sun and clouds, pleasantly warm. Highs reaching the mid-70s, 24 degrees Celsius. Friday, mostly cloudy with a chance of showers developing. Highs around 70, 22 degrees Celsius. That's a check on your latest forecast. I'm Precision Weather Meteorologist Steve Adamson for WHOU.
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100.1 WHOU, your home for the classic hits. And welcome, class of 1987. If you were still in high school, maybe you shouldn't have been given the looks. But maybe you were to that special someone anyway. The looks you give someone with this song, in X

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15: 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Hey, what are you doing Monday through Friday from 2 to 6 p.m.? Well, have I got a deal for you. It's Classics in the Afternoon. I'm Janelle Roberts at WHOU, where we play all of your favorite afternoon classics, even some of your mom and dad's favorite classics, because your mom and dad rocked. I know, because I rocked with them. Classics in the Afternoon, only on WHOU, Monday through Friday, 2 to 6 p.m.

100.1 WHOU. Late night class reunion for the class of 1987. I'm Tony the Reno. She didn't need to prove herself again. No, she had plenty of street cred. The first woman into the Rock and Roll Hall of Fame. But hey, one more number one under Aretha Franklin's belt. She'll take it too. Number one with this one for the class of 1987 alongside George Michael. Here's I Knew You Were Waiting For Me.

WHOU. I'm Tony Marino. We love being a part of the community right alongside you all throughout Houlton and the area, supporting our local businesses, supporting our local schools. It's not just what we talk about. It's what we do every day right here, 100.1 WHOU.

100.1 WHOU. Late night class reunion for the class of 1987 as we get Beverly Hills Cop 2. Axel Foley. Couple more bananas in the tailpipe. And this one from the soundtrack, Bob Seger and Shakedown is on.

0: 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Continuing in moments.
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100.1 WHOU. If your kids ever refer to a song as a bop, first of all, you didn't know. That's a good thing. Second of all, it's a song like this. The one that you just bop to. It's upbeat, fun, just feeling your best life. Like this one from the class of 87 from Jody Watley.

0: St. Ben Thomas. Evacuations have been ordered as two storm systems merged to soak the southwest. Jennifer King has details.
1: There were flash flood warnings in parts of Arizona and New Mexico as tropical moisture from the remnants of Hurricane Polo merged with an upper-level low to inundate the southwest. Philippe Pappin is with the National Hurricane Center.
2: And a lot of that is associated with enhanced moisture that was from Polo that's now being basically rained out from the larger sort of non-tropical low-pressure system.
1: Officials in Doña Ana County, New Mexico, ordered evacuations amid warnings that a dam faced imminent failure. Residents in Salem and Garfield were urged to seek higher ground, and a shelter was opened at the Radium Springs Community Center in Las Cruces. In Texas, high winds knocked down utility poles in northeast El Paso, and the city activated their Emergency Operations Center, reminding residents to turn around, don't drown, and stay away from flooded roadways and arroyos. I'm Jennifer King.
3: I'm seeing tremendous self-policing.
0: President Trump, after signing an accord with executives of top AI companies on AI's development. The Supreme Court's allowing quick deportations to third countries to resume as it weighs the Trump administration policy. And Julie Walker reports New York Governor Kathy Hochul's calling for an investigation with prosecutors.
4: Taking another look at allegations against seven fraternity brothers from Cornell University accused in a civil lawsuit of a 2024 gang rape. The woman, identified as Jane Doe, says she was a then 20-year-old Cornell student, forced into snorting ketamine, getting drunk, and engaging in sexual acts without her consent. The Tompkins County DA did not bring charges 2 years ago, saying her account did not describe a crime, instead consensual sex. Now he says the case will go to a grand jury. The woman's lawyer says she was too drunk to consent. Cornell defends its action, saying it shut down the Chi Phi frat in 2024, expelling some students, suspending others. Julie Walker, New York.
0: This is AP News. A senator's failed attempt at a gotcha moment.
5: Did you go to an NBA game between the Golden State Warriors and the Atlanta Hawks on February 3rd, 2024?
6: Former special counsel Jack Smith.
7: What city would that be in?
5: Atlanta.
7: No.
6: Missouri's Eric Schmidt said he'd provide context.
5: Day before Fannie Willis came clean with her affair with the prosecutor. You know, the Atlanta prosecutor that was also trying to get Trump. The next day, were you in Atlanta?
6: Smith.
7: I do not believe so.
6: Minnesota Democrat Amy Klobuchar let Smith explain.
7: I recall going to a University of Maryland basketball game where Caitlin Clark was playing. Right around that time,
6: Clark played for the University of Iowa.
8: Could it then be that University of Iowa's the Hawkeyes?
6: Then looked across the dais at Schmidt.
8: Perhaps you should have looked at it more carefully.
6: Sagar Meghani, Washington.
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10: Tonight, as a low-pressure system continues to push further away from the region, any light rain or drizzle around comes to an end early tonight. Skies stay cloudy, areas of fog, lows in the upper 40s, 9 degrees Celsius. For Wednesday, early cloudiness and some areas of fog thin out to a mixture of sun and clouds. Pleasant with highs around 70, 21 degrees Celsius. Wednesday night, mostly clear, lows in the upper 40s, 9 degrees Celsius. Thursday looks rather nice with a mixture of sun and clouds, pleasantly warm, highs reaching the mid-70s, 24 degrees Celsius. Friday, mostly cloudy with a chance of showers developing, highs around 70, 22 degrees Celsius. That's a check on your latest forecast. I'm Precision Weather Meteorologist Steve Adamson for WHOU.
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0: Hey, don't forget to tune in every morning here on WHOU from 6 to 10 a.m. for Chris's Morning Show. You and I will take a trip down memory lane with the best of the classic hits, requests, the pick of the day, the birthday club, and special guest interviews, useless information from a head full of it, and even some pretty bad jokes. If this all sounds interesting to you, it's Chris's Morning Show on WHOU. Looking forward to spending some time with you.
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0: Hurricane News, I'm Ben Thomas. Evacuations have been ordered as two storm systems merged to soak the southwest. Jennifer King has details.
1: There were flash flood warnings in parts of Arizona and New Mexico as tropical moisture from the remnants of Hurricane Polo merged with an upper-level low to inundate the southwest. Philippe Pappin is with the National Hurricane Center.
2: And a lot of that is associated with enhanced moisture that was from Polo that's now being basically rained out from the larger sort of non-tropical low-pressure system.
1: Officials in Doña Ana County, New Mexico, ordered evacuations amid warnings that a dam faced imminent failure. Residents in Salem and Garfield were urged to seek higher ground, and a shelter was opened at the Radium Springs Community Center in Las Cruces. In Texas, high winds knocked down utility poles in northeast El Paso, and the city activated their Emergency Operations Center, reminding residents to turn around, don't drown, and stay away from flooded roadways and arroyos. I'm Jennifer King.
3: I'm seeing tremendous self-policing.
0: President Trump, after signing an accord with executives of top AI companies on AI's development. The Supreme Court's allowing quick deportations to third countries to resume as it weighs the Trump administration policy. And Julie Walker reports New York Governor Kathy Hochul's calling for an investigation with prosecutors.
4: Taking another look at allegations against seven fraternity brothers from Cornell University accused in a civil lawsuit of a 2024 gang rape. The woman, identified as Jane Doe, says she was a then 20-year-old Cornell student forced into snorting ketamine, getting drunk, and engaging in sexual acts without her consent. The Tompkins County DA did not bring charges 2 years ago, saying her account did not describe a crime, instead consensual sex. Now he says the case will go to a grand jury. The woman's lawyer says she was too drunk to consent. Cornell defends its action, saying it shut down the Chi Phi frat in 2024, expelling some students, suspending others. Julie Walker, New York.
0: This is AP News. A senator's failed attempt at a gotcha moment.
5: Did you go to an NBA game between the Golden State Warriors and the Atlanta Hawks on February 3rd, 2024?
6: Former special counsel Jack Smith.
7: What city would that be in?
5: Atlanta.
7: No.
6: Missouri's Eric Schmidt said he'd provide context.
5: Day before, Fannie Willis came clean with her affair with the prosecutor. You know, the Atlanta prosecutor that was also trying to get Trump. The next day, were you in Atlanta?
6: Smith.
7: I do not believe so.
6: Minnesota Democrat Amy Klobuchar let Smith explain.
7: I recall going to a University of Maryland basketball game where Caitlin Clark was playing. Right around that time,
6: Clark played for the University of Iowa.
8: Could it then be that University of Iowa's the Hawkeyes?
6: Then looked across the dais at Schmidt.
8: Perhaps you should have looked at it more carefully.
6: Sagar Meghani, Washington.
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10: Tonight, as a low-pressure system continues to push further away from the region, any light rain or drizzle around comes to an end early tonight. Skies stay cloudy, areas of fog, lows in the upper 40s, 9 degrees Celsius. For Wednesday, early cloudiness and some areas of fog thin out to a mixture of sun and clouds. Pleasant with highs around 70, 21 degrees Celsius. Wednesday night, mostly clear, lows in the upper 40s, 9 degrees Celsius. Thursday looks rather nice with a mixture of sun and clouds, pleasantly warm. Highs reaching the mid-70s, 24 degrees Celsius. Friday, mostly cloudy with a chance of showers developing. Highs around 70, 22 degrees Celsius. That's a check on your latest forecast. I'm Precision Weather Meteorologist Steve Adamson for WHOU.
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1: 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It's Classics in the Afternoon. I'm Janelle Roberts at WHOU, where we play all of your favorite afternoon classics, even some of your mom and dad's favorite classics, because your mom and dad rocked. I know, because I rocked with them. 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

0: St. Ben Thomas. Evacuations have been ordered as two storm systems merged to soak the southwest. Jennifer King has details.
1: There were flash flood warnings in parts of Arizona and New Mexico as tropical moisture from the remnants of Hurricane Polo merged with an upper-level low to inundate the southwest. Philippe Pappin is with the National Hurricane Center.
2: And a lot of that is associated with enhanced moisture that was from Polo that's now being basically rained out from the larger sort of non-tropical low-pressure system.
1: Officials in Doña Ana County, New Mexico, ordered evacuations amid warnings that a dam faced imminent failure. Residents in Salem and Garfield were urged to seek higher ground, and a shelter was opened at the Radium Springs Community Center in Las Cruces. In Texas, high winds knocked down utility poles in northeast El Paso, and the city activated their Emergency Operations Center, reminding residents to turn around, don't drown, and stay away from flooded roadways and arroyos. I'm Jennifer King.
3: I'm seeing tremendous self-policing.
0: President Trump, after signing an accord with executives of top AI companies on AI's development. The Supreme Court's allowing quick deportations to third countries to resume as it weighs the Trump administration policy. And Julie Walker reports New York Governor Kathy Hochul's calling for an investigation with prosecutors.
4: Taking another look at allegations against seven fraternity brothers from Cornell University accused in a civil lawsuit of a 2024 gang rape. The woman, identified as Jane Doe, says she was a then 20-year-old Cornell student, forced into snorting ketamine, getting drunk, and engaging in sexual acts without her consent. The Tompkins County DA did not bring charges 2 years ago, saying her account did not describe a crime, instead consensual sex. Now he says the case will go to a grand jury. The woman's lawyer says she was too drunk to consent. Cornell defends its action, saying it shut down the Chi Phi frat in 2024, expelling some students, suspending others. Julie Walker, New York.
0: This is AP News. A senator's failed attempt at a gotcha moment.
5: Did you go to an NBA game between the Golden State Warriors and the Atlanta Hawks on February 3rd, 2024?
6: Former special counsel Jack Smith.
7: What city would that be in?
5: Atlanta.
7: No.
6: Missouri's Eric Schmidt said he'd provide context.
5: Day before Fannie Willis came clean with her affair with the prosecutor. You know, the Atlanta prosecutor that was also trying to get Trump. The next day, were you in Atlanta?
6: Smith.
7: I do not believe so.
6: Minnesota Democrat Amy Klobuchar let Smith explain.
7: I recall going to a University of Maryland basketball game where Caitlin Clark was playing. Right around that time,
6: Clark played for the University of Iowa.
8: Could it then be that University of Iowa's the Hawkeyes?
6: Then looked across the dais at Schmidt.
8: Perhaps you should have looked at it more carefully.
6: Sagar Meghani, Washington.
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10: Tonight, as a low-pressure system continues to push further away from the region, any light rain or drizzle around comes to an end early tonight. Skies stay cloudy, areas of fog, lows in the upper 40s, 9 degrees Celsius. For Wednesday, early cloudiness and some areas of fog thin out to a mixture of sun and clouds. Pleasant with highs around 70, 21 degrees Celsius. Wednesday night, mostly clear, lows in the upper 40s, 9 degrees Celsius. Thursday looks rather nice with a mixture of sun and clouds, pleasantly warm, highs reaching the mid-70s, 24 degrees Celsius. Friday, mostly cloudy with a chance of showers developing, highs around 70, 22 degrees Celsius. That's a check on your latest forecast. I'm Precision Weather Meteorologist Steve Adamson for WHOU.
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0: Afternoons never sounded so classic. I'm Chanel Roberts at WHOU, hoping you'll join me for Classics in the Afternoon. 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

0: Hey, what are you doing Monday through Friday from 2 to 6 p.m.? Well, have I got a deal for you. It's Classics in the Afternoon. I'm Janelle Roberts at WHOU, where we play all of your favorite afternoon classics, even some of your mom and dad's favorite classics, because your mom and dad rocked. I know, because I rocked with them. Classics in the Afternoon, only on WHOU, Monday through Friday, 2 to 6 p.m.
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3: The cowbell. 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

0: St. Ben Thomas. Evacuations have been ordered as two storm systems merged to soak the southwest. Jennifer King has details.
1: There were flash flood warnings in parts of Arizona and New Mexico as tropical moisture from the remnants of Hurricane Polo merged with an upper-level low to inundate the southwest. Philippe Pappin is with the National Hurricane Center.
2: And a lot of that is associated with enhanced moisture that was from Polo that's now being basically rained out from the larger sort of non-tropical low-pressure system.
1: Officials in Doña Ana County, New Mexico, ordered evacuations amid warnings that a dam faced imminent failure. Residents in Salem and Garfield were urged to seek higher ground, and a shelter was opened at the Radium Springs Community Center in Las Cruces. In Texas, high winds knocked down utility poles in northeast El Paso, and the city activated their Emergency Operations Center, reminding residents to turn around, don't drown, and stay away from flooded roadways and arroyos. I'm Jennifer King.
3: I'm seeing tremendous self-policing.
0: President Trump, after signing an accord with executives of top AI companies on AI's development. The Supreme Court's allowing quick deportations to third countries to resume as it weighs the Trump administration policy. And Julie Walker reports New York Governor Kathy Hochul's calling for an investigation with prosecutors.
4: Taking another look at allegations against seven fraternity brothers from Cornell University accused in a civil lawsuit of a 2024 gang rape. The woman, identified as Jane Doe, says she was a then 20-year-old Cornell student, forced into snorting ketamine, getting drunk, and engaging in sexual acts without her consent. The Tompkins County DA did not bring charges 2 years ago, saying her account did not describe a crime, instead consensual sex. Now he says the case will go to a grand jury. The woman's lawyer says she was too drunk to consent. Cornell defends its action, saying it shut down the Chi Phi frat in 2024, expelling some students, suspending others. Julie Walker, New York.
0: This is AP News. A senator's failed attempt at a gotcha moment.
5: Did you go to an NBA game between the Golden State Warriors and the Atlanta Hawks on February 3rd, 2024?
6: Former special counsel Jack Smith.
7: What city would that be in?
5: Atlanta.
7: No.
6: Missouri's Eric Schmidt said he'd provide context.
5: Day before, Fannie Willis came clean with her affair with the prosecutor. You know, the Atlanta prosecutor that was also trying to get Trump. The next day, were you in Atlanta?
6: Smith.
7: I do not believe so.
6: Minnesota Democrat Amy Klobuchar let Smith explain.
8: I recall going to a University of Maryland basketball game where Caitlin Clark was playing. Right around that time,
6: Clark played for the University of Iowa.
9: Could it then be that University of Iowa's the Hawkeyes?
6: Then looked across the dais at Schmidt.
9: Perhaps you should have looked at it more carefully.
6: Sagar Meghani, Washington.
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11: Tonight, as a low-pressure system continues to push further away from the region, any light rain or drizzle around comes to an end early tonight. Skies stay cloudy, areas of fog, lows in the upper 40s, 9 degrees Celsius. For Wednesday, early cloudiness and some areas of fog thin out to a mixture of sun and clouds. Pleasant with highs around 70, 21 degrees Celsius. Wednesday night, mostly clear, lows in the upper 40s, 9 degrees Celsius. Thursday looks rather nice with a mixture of sun and clouds, pleasantly warm. Highs reaching the mid-70s, 24 degrees Celsius. Friday, mostly cloudy with a chance of showers developing. Highs around 70, 22 degrees Celsius. That's a check on your latest forecast. I'm Precision Weather Meteorologist Steve Adamson for WHOU.
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0: Simpin' Thomas. Evacuations have been ordered as two storm systems merged to soak the southwest. Jennifer King has details.
1: There were flash flood warnings in parts of Arizona and New Mexico as tropical moisture from the remnants of Hurricane Polo merged with an upper-level low to inundate the southwest. Philippe Pappin is with the National Hurricane Center.
2: And a lot of that is associated with enhanced moisture that was from Polo that's now being basically rained out from the larger sort of non-tropical low-pressure system.
1: Officials in Doña Ana County, New Mexico, ordered evacuations amid warnings that a dam faced imminent failure. Residents in Salem and Garfield were urged to seek higher ground, and a shelter was opened at the Radium Springs Community Center in Las Cruces. In Texas, high winds knocked down utility poles in northeast El Paso, and the city activated their Emergency Operations Center, reminding residents to turn around, don't drown, and stay away from flooded roadways and arroyos. I'm Jennifer King.
3: I'm seeing tremendous self-policing.
0: President Trump, after signing an accord with executives of top AI companies on AI's development. The Supreme Court's allowing quick deportations to third countries to resume as it weighs the Trump administration policy. And Julie Walker reports New York Governor Kathy Hochul's calling for an investigation with prosecutors.
4: Taking another look at allegations against seven fraternity brothers from Cornell University accused in a civil lawsuit of a 2024 gang rape. The woman, identified as Jane Doe, says she was a then 20-year-old Cornell student forced into snorting ketamine, getting drunk, and engaging in sexual acts without her consent. The Tompkins County DA did not bring charges 2 years ago, saying her account did not describe a crime, instead consensual sex. Now he says the case will go to a grand jury. The woman's lawyer says she was too drunk to consent. Cornell defends its action, saying it shut down the Chi Phi frat in 2024, expelling some students, suspending others. Julie Walker, New York.
0: This is AP News. A senator's failed attempt at a gotcha moment.
5: Did you go to an NBA game between the Golden State Warriors and the Atlanta Hawks on February 3rd, 2024?
6: Former special counsel Jack Smith.
7: What city would that be in?
5: Atlanta.
7: No.
6: Missouri's Eric Schmidt said he'd provide context.
5: Day before, Fannie Willis came clean with her affair with the prosecutor. You know, the Atlanta prosecutor that was also trying to get Trump. The next day, were you in Atlanta?
6: Smith.
7: I do not believe so.
6: Minnesota Democrat Amy Klobuchar let Smith explain.
7: I recall going to a University of Maryland basketball game where Caitlin Clark was playing. Right around that time,
6: Clark played for the University of Iowa.
8: Could it then be that University of Iowa's the Hawkeyes?
6: Then looked across the dais at Schmidt.
8: Perhaps you should have looked at it more carefully.
6: Sagar Meghani, Washington.
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10: Tonight, as a low-pressure system continues to push further away from the region, any light rain or drizzle around comes to an end early tonight. Skies stay cloudy, areas of fog, lows in the upper 40s, 9 degrees Celsius. For Wednesday, early cloudiness and some areas of fog thin out to a mixture of sun and clouds. Pleasant with highs around 70, 21 degrees Celsius. Wednesday night, mostly clear, lows in the upper 40s, 9 degrees Celsius. Thursday looks rather nice with a mixture of sun and clouds, pleasantly warm. Highs reaching the mid-70s, 24 degrees Celsius. Friday, mostly cloudy with a chance of showers developing. Highs around 70, 22 degrees Celsius. That's a check on your latest forecast. I'm Precision Weather Meteorologist Steve Adamson for WHOU.
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0: Hey, what are you doing Monday through Friday from 2 to 6 p.m.? Well, have I got a deal for you. It's Classics in the Afternoon. I'm Janelle Roberts at WHOU, where we play all of your favorite afternoon classics, even some of your mom and dad's favorite classics, because your mom and dad rocked. I know, because I rocked with them. Classics in the Afternoon, only on WHOU, Monday through Friday, 2 to 6 p.m.
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0: I'm Marcela Sanchez. The U.S. military has announced that its withdrawal of troops from Iraq is complete, ending a 12-year mission to fight the Islamic State group. In a statement, Pentagon spokesperson Sean Parnell says U.S. troops and equipment had completed an orderly departure from the last airbase where they had been present in northern Iraq. President Trump says top tech firms have signed a voluntary accord that will include internal and external reviews aimed at addressing Americans' fears about the technology.
1: Well, I think I'm seeing tremendous self-policing, and they understand that they have to self-police.
0: Trump was speaking to reporters outside the White House.
1: So thinking about forming a committee of sorts where we put maybe 10 people on that committee, it could be from that group, so the committee can watch over the whole enterprise.
0: Trump and House Speaker Mike Johnson met with leading executives of artificial intelligence companies who are spending hundreds of billions of dollars to build out AI infrastructure, including data centers and communities across the country, which have sparked grassroots bipartisan opposition. Tennessee is preparing to execute a woman for a crime she committed at the age of 18. Krista Gale Pike, who's now 50, and her boyfriend were convicted of the fatal stabbing and beating of 19-year-old Colleen Slemmer. If carried out, today's execution would be the first of a woman by the state in at least 200 years. Global shares mostly rose in early trading today. In sports, Caitlin Clark and Kelsey Mitchell helped the Indiana Fever even the best of three series with a 99-89 win over the defending WNBA champion Las Vegas Aces. Game 3 will be played tomorrow in Las Vegas. This is AP News. This year's Fat Bear Week champion is the gentle giant called Backpack.
2: This one's much bigger than anyone walking through the woods of Alaska's Katmai National Park and Preserve would want to encounter, but
3: it's not necessarily about body mass alone.
2: Mike Fitz at explore.org.
3: Consider the bear's stories.
2: Explaining the ethos of Fat Bear Week, in which voters choose among the 2,200 brown bears at Katmai. They feed on the salmon run on the Brooks River ahead of winter.
3: They don't eat during hibernation, so they're eating about a year's worth of food in about 6 months.
2: This year's winner, Backpack, the son of a former champion named for his habit of climbing onto his mother's back as a cub when they swam the river together.
3: We can use the Bristol Bay sockeye salmon runs and their abundance as a baseline to help us work towards and protecting and restoring salmon runs elsewhere in North America.
0: I'm Marcela Sanchez, AP News.
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5: Tonight, as a low-pressure system continues to push further away from the region, any light rain or drizzle around comes to an end early tonight. Skies stay cloudy, areas of fog, lows in the upper 40s, 9 degrees Celsius. For Wednesday, early cloudiness and some areas of fog thin out to a mixture of sun and clouds. Pleasant with highs around 70, 21 degrees Celsius. Wednesday night, mostly clear, lows in the upper 40s, 9 degrees Celsius. Thursday looks rather nice with a mixture of sun and clouds, pleasantly warm, highs reaching the mid-70s, 24 degrees Celsius. Friday, mostly cloudy with a chance of showers developing, highs around 70, 22 degrees Celsius. That's a check on your latest forecast. I'm Precision Weather Meteorologist Steve Adamson for WHOU.
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0: AP News, I'm Marcela Sanchez. Former special counsel Jack Smith is defending his prosecutions of Donald Trump during the 2024 campaign, AP Washington correspondent Sagar Magani reports.
1: During a Senate hearing, Smith faced GOP accusations of being a political operative who himself should be prosecuted. He said the probe followed the rule of law.
2: Anybody who has worked with me and knows me during the course of my career knows that I would not let politics play a role.
1: And their probe found proof the president broke the law. Democrats like Dick Durbin accused Republicans of spreading baseless theories about Smith to defend the president.
3: They are nothing but a smokescreen.
1: But Smith faced bitingly personal GOP criticism from Missouri's Eric Schmidt.
4: You will go down as a total dirtbag.
1: And Louisiana's John Kennedy.
5: You make me want to throw up in my mouth.
1: Sagar Magani, Washington.
0: The U.S. military says it's completed the withdrawal of its troops from Iraq, ending a 12-year mission to fight the Islamic State group. Pentagon spokesperson Sean Parnell says U.S. troops and equipment had completed an orderly departure from the last airbase where they had been present in northern Iraq. President Trump says he and a large group of leaders of artificial intelligence companies have signed a voluntary accord that will include internal and external reviews of the technology.
6: Well, I think I'm seeing tremendous self-policing, and they understand that they have to self-police. And it's very
0: Trump is promising that his government would not limit the development of AI. Top executives from AI firms have called for delays. Many of these AI executives had lunch with Trump at the White House yesterday. Global shares mostly rose in early trading. This is AP News. AP correspondent Ed Donahue reports on the latest in the search for Nancy Guthrie.
7: A possible lead in the disappearance of Nancy Guthrie, mother of NBC Today Show co-host Savannah Guthrie, has been determined to be not credible. The Pima County Sheriff's Office says there was a possible ransom note around the time a woman in Tucson, Arizona, said in a social media post she was contacted early Sunday by someone who claimed 84-year-old Nancy Guthrie was alive and sought a ransom for her return. It's not clear if that is connected to what investigators mentioned, but after saying the note was not credible, told people to be on the lookout for scammers who want to take advantage of the situation. Nancy Guthrie was last seen at her home just outside Tucson on January 31st and was reported missing the following day. Authorities believe she was kidnapped, abducted, or otherwise taken against her will. I'm Ed Donahue.
0: And I'm Marcela Sanchez, AP News.
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9: Good Wednesday morning, everybody. Hope you had a good day yesterday. Today we'll have an improving day, cloudiness thinning out to a mixture of sunshine and clouds, and it'll be warmer. High today near 70 or 21 Celsius. Tonight mainly clear, low in the upper 40s or 9 Celsius. Tomorrow Thursday, sunshine and clouds and pleasantly warm. High tomorrow in the mid-70s, that's 24 Celsius. And Friday, mostly cloudy, chance for showers, high around 70 or 22 Celsius. Have a good day. This is Precision Weather, meteorologist Wayne Bahar for WHOU.
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WHOU 100.1 FM Queen, making the world go round this morning, 614, 714 Atlantic time. It's Chris's morning show, and we've got hump day underway. It's Wednesday morning. Good morning.

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WHOU, it's a miracle. Barry Manilow. I just love that song. 624, 724 Atlantic Time. So many memories coming flooding back. Not sure I liked it as much when it was first released, but I tell you what, it was playing during some of the important parts of my life, and I have grown very accustomed to it and very fond of it.

WHOU, got a little soul shine going on. I love the Allman Brothers Band. We are the soundtrack of your life. We're 100.1 FM WHOU. Sure, more and more and more memories. 44 degrees to start your day. That's 7 on the Celsius scale. Expected to get up around 71, okay? Looking at, high 70s tomorrow. They actually raised the predicted temperature, 77. The expected high for Thursday. Looking at about 73 on Friday and 64 come Saturday. Lots of sunshine, though. Some more rain on Friday, it looks like, too. So this thick fog is going to burn off, and we're going to get a 71-degree day as the day goes forward. And it is some pretty thick fog out there. Take a little extra time getting to and fro where you got to go. All right? Do that for me, would you?

0: Some stories are better left unread. Colleen Hoover's Verity is playing this week at the Temple Theater. When Lo and Ashley is hired to ghostwrite for best-selling author Verity Crawford, she discovers shocking autobiographical notes filled with disturbing confessions. And soon, separating fiction from reality becomes nearly impossible. Thanks to our theater sponsors, Yorks of Holton, the Holton Band of Maliseet Indians, J. McLaughlin Construction, Dead River Company, Napa Coastal Auto Parts, and Market Pizza for their continued support. 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
1: Paul LePage.
2: I was 11 in the hospital. My father handed me this coin. He said, tell the doctors you fell down the stairs.
1: Paul's father handed him a 50-cent coin. Paul took it, left the hospital, never moving back home. He was homeless on the streets in Lewiston until two local families took him in.
2: I know what it's like when every dollar matters. 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
1: Paul LePage knows Maine families cannot afford high taxes. 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He disagrees with them. Paul LePage opposes higher taxes.
2: I'm Paul LePage, candidate for Congress. I approve this message because in Congress, I'll always fight for Maine.
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Little Simon and Garfunkel for you on this Wednesday morning. It's Chris's morning show, and we're having fun so far, aren't we? I sure am. Yes. It's going to be a nice day today. 71 degrees, the expected high, and we got sunshine. It is starting to show its face right now. I'm seeing it all over town. It's going to be a beautiful, beautiful day. Great day to get outside and take some pictures. What do you think? Huh? Going to slide out there, take a little trip around the countryside. All the leaves are out, and they are definitely, as far as I can see, fully colored out everywhere, almost everywhere. They're really close to the actual peak, if they're not at peak. In some places, they are at peak. Anyway, get out there with the camera. Have a little fun today and enjoy the

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2: 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Saturday, October 10th at the Mars Hill Country Club. 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

WHO, something happened on the way to heaven. I love a little Phil Collins on a Wednesday morning. It is the 30th day of September 2026. Tomorrow is going to bring us the first day of October, and it's going to be 77 degrees. Believe it? Believe it? Yeah, it's a true story. 71 today, 7:40, 8:40 Atlantic time, Chris's morning show. Get the birthday club coming your way in just a few minutes. Stick around for that and so much more.

WHOU, hang on. Help is on the way. It is, too. Little River Band at 7:45, 8:45 Atlantic time. You know what that means. 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Thank you so much, Holton Water Company, for everything you do for the community and what you did getting everything all maintained and up to snuff the last couple of days. Thanks a lot. Okay, we're going to do the celebrities and then our own local celebrities. Let's get right to it. Fran Drescher is turning 68 years old today. The nanny, remember her? Johnny Mathis is 90 years old today. Johnny Mathis. Eric Stoltz turning 64. Happy birthday to you. Lacey Chabert is 43 years old today. Kieran Culkin turning 43 years old today. Let's see. Tony Hale is 55. Happy birthday to you. Monica Bellucci turning 61. Marion Cotillard is 50 years old today. Let's see here. Marty Stewart turning 67. Happy birthday to you. Played alongside Johnny Cash. Max Verstappen, 28 years old today. The famous Formula One racing driver. Multiple world champion titles. Let's see here. Is there anybody else? Nope, that's it. That's all the celebrities that are celebrating birthdays today. Let's go ahead and check on our own local celebrities. Ellie and Colin Larrabee, happy birthday to both of you. Have a great year. All right. Happy birthday, Ellie and Colin Larrabee. Susie Pepper, one of my favorite performers, having a birthday today. Happy birthday to you. Donald Tweedy also celebrating today. Donald, happy birthday. Emery Lincoln. Emery, happy, happy birthday to you as well. Let's see here. Cindy Caudry celebrating a birthday today. Cheryl Lovely. Cheryl, happy birthday. It's a big one. Happy birthday. Keith Thornton is celebrating a birthday today. Happy birthday to you. And last but not least, Jim Brown. Jim, happy birthday to you, too. Okay, that's it for the Birthday Club for today. We'll be back and do it all over again tomorrow.

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0: AP News, I'm Marcela Sanchez. Before the Senate Judiciary Committee, former special counsel Jack Smith defended his prosecutions of President Trump and his investigative tactics. The AP's Ed Donahue has more.
1: I think anybody who has worked with me and knows me during the course of my career knows that I would not let politics play a role.
2: The president was accused of conspiring to overturn the results of the 2020 race and of hoarding classified documents at his Mar-a-Lago estate in Florida. Both were abandoned after the president's 2024 election win.
1: Our investigation developed proof beyond a reasonable doubt that President Trump engaged in serious crimes against our nation.
2: Smith faced bitingly personal criticism from Republicans. Louisiana's John Kennedy grew exasperated as he pressed Smith on whether the Biden White House instructed the Justice Department to prosecute Trump. Smith said it was his decision.
3: You make me want to throw up in my mouth.
2: I'm Ed Donahue.
0: Trump says that he and a large group of leaders of artificial intelligence companies have signed a voluntary accord that will include internal and external reviews of the technology. Trump is promising that his government would not limit the development of AI, even as top executives of AI firms that have called for delays gathered in Washington yesterday. The U.S. military says it's completed the withdrawal of its troops from Iraq, ending a 12-year mission to fight the Islamic State group. Pentagon spokesperson Sean Parnell says U.S. troops and equipment had completed an orderly departure from the last airbase where they had been present in northern Iraq. Tennessee is preparing to put to death Krista Gayle Pike, now 50 years old, for a 1995 murder she committed at age 18. If carried out, it would be the state's first execution of a woman in at least 200 years. This is AP News. An important voting block for Republicans say the administration's Make America Healthy Again is not doing much. AP correspondent Donna Warder reports.
4: In a national survey by the Associated Press and KFF of more than 2,000 registered voters in rural areas, about 80% say that President Donald Trump's Make America Healthy Again, MAHA, has had either a negative effect or no impact at all on the health of people where they live. Rural voters are an important voting bloc for Trump and fellow Republicans, but some of those voters say they're getting a mixed message from the administration. One Iowa farmer, a Democrat, says the cancer rate in her state is rising, and she says the return of measles and polio scares her. And nearly half of rural voters in the survey say their communities don't have enough health care providers. I'm Donna Water.
0: And I'm Marcela Sanchez, AP News.
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6: Good Wednesday morning, everybody. Hope you had a good day yesterday. Today, we'll have an improving day, cloudiness thinning out to a mixture of sunshine and clouds, and it'll be warmer. High today near 70 or 21 Celsius. Tonight, mainly clear, low in the upper 40s or 9 Celsius. Tomorrow, Thursday, sunshine and clouds and pleasantly warm. High tomorrow in the mid-70s, that's 24 Celsius. And Friday, mostly cloudy, chance for showers, high around 70 or 22 Celsius. Have a good day. This is Precision Weather, meteorologist Wayne Bahar for WHOU.

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0: WHOU 100.1 FM, 1, 2, 3. Yeah, I can count too. 8:21, 9:21 Atlantic time. Counting down this Wednesday morning, as a matter of fact. Hump day has arrived up over the top of this one. It's all downhill to the weekend from here. And man, that's going to be a good one. Looking like a beautiful day today, right around 71 degrees. Looking at 77 degrees tomorrow. Can you believe it? Yeah, close to 80. Yeah, it'll be October 1st too. Wow. We'll take it though, right? Right. Okay, so what do we got going on? We still got, let's see, 8:45 is going to bring us the pick of the day. And man, have I got a tough one for you today. It is so, so tough. Stick around. Your chance to be a smarty pants is coming your way right about 8:45.
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4: 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I'm Matt Dunlap, candidate for Congress. I approve this message, and I ask for your vote.
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I tell you what, she really messed him up. Bob Seger for you, 8:30, 9:30 Atlantic time. Chris's morning show. Good morning.

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Quarter flash for you at 8:45, 9:45 Atlantic time. You know it's time to play the pick of the day. Man, have I got a good one for you today. Are you ready? 207-521-0221, the number to call or text when you know who it is that does the song I'm about to play. And this is going to be a tough one. Now, some people are going to remember this, but a lot of people are going to go, what is that? I've played these guys one time before, and that's exactly the reaction I got. But we'll talk a little bit more about it after we get the pick of the day all played. Are you ready? All right, you call me or text me just as soon as you know who this is.

WHOU 100.1 FM. Did you remember that one? Oh, I had a lot of question marks. A lot of people said, what the heck is that? Same way as last time. We have an abbreviated list of smarty pants today. There's a reason for that. You want to know what it is? Well, it was back in the late 70s. These guys were recording late 70s, early 80s, very early 80s, like 1980. And they released an album that was actually a pretty big hit nationwide. They had a big hit, big song. Anyway, we'll talk about it in just a minute. First, we're going to get to all the smarty pants today. Are you ready? All right. It's a very short list. All right. Michelle and Sherman knew who it was. Michelle, good job. Twyla Boudreaux. Twyla, you were on top of it today. Way to go. Jamie Michaud, pretty impressive. Good job. Andy in Island Falls knew exactly who it was. Let's see. Rana and Carl Grant checked in with the right answer today. I kind of thought you guys might get that one. Steve Mine knew who it was. All right. And Lori L. Lori L. Yeah, I love this song, too. I do. Dimebag Dave in Massachusetts. Of course, he was a local boy. He would know who.

0: So, excuse me. Yeah, people are asking a lot of questions. Oh, Eric in Island Falls, you got it. Good job, man. Good job. All right. That's it for the Smarty Pants. Really short list today. And that there's a reason for that, because that band actually was from Maine. And it did have national exposure. You might remember the song King of the Hill. That was a bigger hit, King of the Hill. But also, This Is Love, that one that we just played, that was a giant smash, too. Made the top 40, all that stuff. It was way back in the day, though, in a band from Maine. And I think they played the 1982 prom. Is that right? I think so. Maybe it was 1980. No, it was 1982. Well, it might have been 1980. It might have been both. I think they played two proms. That was the great band from Maine called Oak. Remember Oak back in the day? Yeah. Yeah, how awesome was that to go back all that way? And now that I'm telling you, you're like, oh, yeah, of course, that's who it was, right? Thank you so much for playing the pick of the day today. A band from Maine who made it big back in the day in the 1980s, early 80s, Oak. Thanks for playing the pick of the day today. We'll be back and do it again tomorrow. See if we can stump you.
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0: I'm Marcela Sanchez. New York Governor Kathy Hochul is calling for an investigation into Cornell University's handling of a 2024 gang rape allegation. This came after a woman alleged in a lawsuit that she was sexually assaulted by 7 students at the Chi Phi fraternity house after being given alcohol and drugs. Hochul says she supports the Tompkins County District Attorney's decision to reopen the investigation, but has questions about Cornell's response and prevention systems. The university says it conducted its own investigation and issued sanctions. The Chi Phi chapter was closed in 2024. The Supreme Court is letting the Trump administration continue to deport people to countries other than their own, while the justices consider whether the policy is legal. For now, the order lifts an appeals court decision that found migrants must have a chance to object. A commercial plane traveling from Dubai in the United Arab Emirates to Israel has made an emergency landing in Saudi Arabia. AP correspondent Charles Ledesma reports this has prompted fears.
1: The unusual plane activity briefly raised concerns about a possible hijacking and prompted Israel to scramble warplanes. Israeli media, citing security officials, said the incident had stemmed from a feud between the plane's 2 pilots, and everybody on board was safe. The plane landed in Tabuk, a civilian and military base in Saudi Arabia. The Fly Dubai plane had transmitted an emergency alert. Around 2.5 hours after departing from Dubai, it had abruptly descended from 33,000 feet to 17,000 within a minute before making an erratic circle close to the Jordanian border and eventually landing about an hour later. I'm Charles de Ledesma.
0: U.S. futures are edging lower. Oil prices are now hovering between $90 and $100 per barrel. More stories at apnews.com. 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
2: AP Sports, I'm Mike Hempen. Cam Schlittler pitched a playoff gem as the Yankees beat the Red Sox 9-0 in Game 1 of their wildcard series. Schlittler struck out 10 in 6 1/3 innings, allowing only 2 hits. Ben Rice hit a grand slam homer and drove in 6.
3: I remember getting a W versus the Red Sox. I mean, there's nothing better than that.
2: Other playoff scores, the White Sox beat the Astros 6-3. There were nearly 7,000 empty seats in Houston. The Padres shut out the Cubs 8-0. The Braves defeated the Phillies 5-3. WNBA playoffs, the Liberty beat the Lynx 87-71, becoming the first number 8 seed to eliminate a number 1 seed in the league's 30-year history. Caitlin Clark had 27 points, 15 assists, and 7 rebounds. The Fever defeated the Aces 99-89, evening that series at a game apiece. I'm Mike Hempen, AP Sports.
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5: Good morning, everybody. Well, on this last day of September, we're going to find skies brightening up. Lingering cloudiness giving way to a mixture of sunshine and clouds developing, and it'll be a warmer day with a high near 70 or 21 Celsius. Tonight, mainly clear, low in the upper 40s or 9 Celsius. Tomorrow, Thursday, partly sunny, pleasantly warm for your first day of October. High tomorrow in the mid-70s or 24 Celsius. And Friday, mostly cloudy with the chance for showers. High around 70 or 22 Celsius. Have a good day. This is Precision Weather. Meteorologist Wayne Mahar for WHOU.

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0: Diana Ross is turning everything upside down this morning. 9:16, 10:16 Atlantic time. Chris's morning show till 10 o'clock anyway. I'm going to be hanging around with you and having some fun. 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
6: 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That's who he is. My son will never forget where he came from or who he's fighting for.
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0: Yes. 9:32, 10:32 Atlantic time, 51 degrees to start your day if you're just getting going. 11 degrees on the Celsius scale. High expected today, right around 71 degrees. Beautiful sunshiny day today. Get out and enjoy it if you can. 77, the expected high on Thursday. Sunshine as well. A little bit of rain on Friday coming our way. Sun returns on Saturday. A high right around 64, 65 degrees, somewhere in there. Right about the same on Sunday. Lots of sunshine again on Sunday. And a high right around 63 degrees. Beautiful, beautiful fall weather. I hope everybody's having a good time. I hope everybody's having fun out in the woods today. I know. We're into the third day of moose hunting this week. So everybody's out looking for their moose. I've seen a few posted. I have. They've been weighing them in out to Cedars and Cedars Sporting Goods. Yes. So I've been seeing some of those start to weigh in. It seems a little light this year so far. So I'm wishing everybody the best of luck. I hope you get your moose this week. You got all week to get them. So I know people are really picky. That's what happens. We get really, really picky. We might see 20 moose, but it's not the one we want. So we kind of lay back and wait and say, no, I'll wait for the next one. Let's look around a little bit more. And then we get to the end of the week and we still get the one that we were looking at before. That's the way it happens sometimes. And that's okay. But anyway, moose season. You guys, girls, enjoy your time in the woods.
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WHOU, you remember that one? That was another big hit from AHA. The sun always shines on TV. 9:56, 10:56 Atlantic time. I got a couple more tunes to play with you. Well, maybe one. Either way, I'm going to be slipping on out of here. I got a whole bunch of things to do today. A lot to accomplish before the end of the day, so I'm going to get going on that. And thank you so much for being part of my day today. Kevin Melvin is all set and ready to take over.

I believe he's going to be doing his thing at 10 o'clock. We got all our technical issues worked out yesterday, and he should be on the air just a little bit after 10 this morning, so stick around for him. And then at 2 o'clock this afternoon, it's Janelle Roberts' turn. She'll make sure that you are entertained until 6 p.m. A great day, great day. Not only is it going to be great weather-wise, it's going to be great on your ears. We got it all planned out. All you got to do is listen.

0: AP News. I'm Marcela Sanchez. Israeli Prime Minister Benjamin Netanyahu says Saudi Arabia has arrested the pilot of a Fly Dubai flight who stabbed another pilot and apparently tried to crash a plane full of Israelis. The commercial flight was traveling from the United Arab Emirates to Israel. The episode forced the aircraft to make an emergency landing in Saudi Arabia. Defense Secretary Pete Hegseth is planning to announce more cuts to the number of generals and admirals serving in the military. Hegseth plans to make the announcement in a speech to troops at the Marine Corps base Quantico in Virginia today. Pentagon officials say Hegseth will direct all the military services to double the 10% reduction he ordered last spring to the roughly 800 flag and general officer positions, making it a 20% total decrease to be completed by January of 2027. Inflation eased a bit in August as Americans spent more, but AP Washington correspondent Sagar Magani reports prices still remain high.
1: The government says consumer prices rose 3.4% last month compared with a year earlier, below the 3.7% economists predicted. But on a monthly basis, prices rose from July. Still, the boost in spending helped the economy grow at a solid 2.2% pace in the second quarter, slower than in the year's first 3 months, but faster than estimated.
2: We have the best economy we've ever had.
1: President Trump this week said inflation will be wiped out once the Iran war ends, but high prices remain on voters' minds as the midterms approach. The Conference Board's Consumer Confidence Index this month hit the lowest point in a dozen years. Sagar Magani, Washington.
0: Stocks and bonds are holding relatively steady. More stories at apnews.com. This is AP News. A high-profile sexual assault allegation at Cornell University is renewing debate over New York's consent laws.
3: A woman's allegation of gang rape involving seven Cornell fraternity members back in 2024 is bringing renewed criticism of a New York law that makes it more difficult to prosecute people who have taken advantage of others too intoxicated to consent to sex if they voluntarily drank or took drugs. The Tompkins County DA cites that law in defending his initial decision not to file criminal charges. In September, the woman filed a civil suit. The DA is now sending the case to a grand jury. New York is one of 19 states with rape or sexual assault laws that consider intoxicated victims to be mentally incapacitated only if they become drunk or were drugged without their knowledge or consent. That's according to research by the Associated Press and a report published in the Journal of the American Academy of Psychiatry and the Law. Julie Walker, New York.
0: And I'm Marcela Sanchez, AP News.
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5: Good Wednesday morning, everybody. Hope you had a good day yesterday. Today, we'll have an improving day. Cloudiness thinning out to a mixture of sunshine and clouds, and it'll be warmer. High today near 70 or 21 Celsius. Tonight, mainly clear, low in the upper 40s or 9 Celsius. Tomorrow, Thursday, sunshine and clouds and pleasantly warm. High tomorrow in the mid-70s, that's 24 Celsius. And Friday, mostly cloudy, chance for showers, high around 70 or 22 Celsius. Have a good day. This is Precision Weather, meteorologist Wayne Bahar for WHOU.
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0: said, hello.
1: So that's how we're going to start off our Wednesday hump day. A little Jungle Love from The Time. Moore's Day and The Time, a band I saw. It's been almost a month now since I saw them in concert. Got up on stage with Moore's Day. I did The Bird with them, sang some Jungle Love, partied hard with The Time, and we used that song to kick off our midday session of music therapy Wednesday edition. Kevin Melvin with you. Off yesterday because of the internet stuff. I log in through the internet to do my radio show, and we had a little problem yesterday, but that seems to be fixed, so I am here to do a double dose of therapy. Sign in, have a seat, the doctor will be with you in just a minute.

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3: Matt Dunlap for Congress. 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He swept floors in a textile factory, washed dishes, worked as a line cook and bartender, and a proud union member.
4: I'm Matt Dunlap. 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I'll fight to stop the Canadian tariffs and taxes that are driving up the cost of everything, from lumber to lobster to hockey sticks. Unlike my opponent, I'll oppose cuts to Medicaid and Medicare that threaten our rural hospitals and care for the elderly. And I won't give tax breaks to the wealthy that raise your property taxes. I'm Matt Dunlap, candidate for Congress. I approve this message, and I ask for your vote.
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There's the Scorpions wrapping up that block of music. Scorpions, of course, canceled their concert tour, and it doesn't look like they're going to reschedule anytime soon. Klaus Meiner having some medical issues, but we get to live on with their music, and Wind of Change is a great song. It's WHOU. My name is Kevin Melvin. 1 week from today, as soon as I get off the air, I go to Florida to see this band.

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4: It's not just a vote here or a vote there. 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

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We go from James Taylor and Sweet Baby James, and we rock it out a little bit with some Joe Walsh.

0: Cedars Redemption is the place you're always met with a smile and a thank you for your business. 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

We're in northern Maine and western New Brunswick's home for the classic hits, WHOU 100.1 FM. We are at the end of our first of 4 hours together today on this Wednesday home day edition of your midday session of music therapy. One more hour left in the first half of the week, and we are going to do it up in style. In fact, let me look at my list here real quick. We're going to do some Stevie Wonder. I got some Talking Heads lined up for you. Got a whole bunch of music. How about some George Harrison right now? Then if I have time, I'll do some ZZ Top. WHOU.

0: News. Good morning, I'm Ed Donahue. Israeli Prime Minister Benjamin Netanyahu says there was a very serious security incident on a flight from Dubai to Israel. He says almost all the passengers on the flight were Israelis. During the flight, as they approached the country, one of the pilots stabbed the other pilot, and apparently he tried to crash the plane with its occupants. Passengers and crew staged a dramatic intervention. The AP's Joe Fetterman is in Jerusalem.
1: The attacker was then subdued by other passengers and crew members. The motive of the attack and the exact circumstances of the fight are still being determined. But Israeli Prime Minister Benjamin Netanyahu has warned in recent days that the country faced a heightened security alert.
0: Netanyahu says the pilot was arrested. The Pentagon says it has formally ended the fight against Islamic State militants in Iraq. Here's the AP's Sagar Magani.
2: An Iraqi military spokesman says today marks the completion of his nation's sovereignty. The last American troops have left an Iraqi airbase, capping a mission that started a dozen years ago.
3: We are committed to working in support of Iraq.
2: When the Obama administration started taking action against militants who'd seized large swaths of Iraq, 2 years later,
4: ISIL is on the defensive.
2: Now, 10 years later, the mission is over. The U.S. and Iraq agreed 2 years ago to wind it down, with the Islamic State group reduced to scattered cells. But Iranian-backed groups are cheering the pullout, and some Iraqis fear it'll embolden a militant resurgence. Sagar Magani, Washington.
0: The government says the economy grew at a solid 2.2% pace between April and June. The government also says inflation cooled a bit last month. Stocks are mostly higher in early trading on Wall Street. This is AP News. An important voting bloc for Republicans say the administration's Make America Healthy Again isn't doing much.
5: In a national survey by the Associated Press and KFF of more than 2,000 registered voters in rural areas, about 80% say that President Donald Trump's Make America Healthy Again, MAHA, has had either a negative effect or no impact at all on the health of people where they live. Rural voters are an important voting bloc for Trump and fellow Republicans, but some of those voters say they're getting a mixed message from the administration. One Iowa farmer, a Democrat, says the cancer rate in her state is rising, and she says the return of measles and polio scares her. And nearly half of rural voters in the survey say their communities don't have enough health care providers. I'm Donna Water.
0: Carnegie Mellon University says hedge fund CEO Ken Griffin is donating $3 billion to start a new campus in Miami to focus on societal challenges. I'm Ed Donahue, AP News.
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7: In the wake of that departing low pressure system that is now over the Canadian Maritimes that brought our unsettled weather conditions the past couple of days, things will be drying out this afternoon. We'll have a mix of sun and clouds, highs around 70, 21 degrees Celsius. Mostly clear tonight, lows in the upper 40s, 9 degrees Celsius. A rather nice day ahead for tomorrow. A mixture of sun and clouds, pleasantly warm, highs around 75, 24 degrees Celsius. Thursday night turning mostly cloudy, lows in the upper 50s, 14 degrees Celsius. And a cold front moving across the region on Friday means mostly cloudy weather with the risk for some showers, highs in the upper 60s, 20 degrees Celsius. Behind the front, we'll see sunshine returning for Saturday with highs around 60, 16 degrees Celsius. This is Precision Weather Meteorologist Steve Adamson for WHOU.
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I love hit music with horns in it, and Stevie Wonder delivered with that one. I Wish kicks off our 11 o'clock hour, 12 o'clock hour Atlantic edition of your midday session of music therapy. My name is Kevin Melvin, your pseudo doctor, not a real one, just play one here on the radio every Monday through Friday. We're WHOU, and we're going to make our way through what is a balmy Wednesday. High today is around 65 in Houlton. It's a little cooler in Texas, too. Under 90 for the first time in months and months and months. Big rainstorm coming this way as well, just in time for the weekend. But Texas needs rain. Maine needs rain. And so we're all looking forward to it. It's an inconvenience when it's happening, but we know it's necessary.

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5: I had my son at 16. 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So he went to kindergarten. I went to high school in the same little school. We rode the bus together. It was a struggle, yeah. I remember sitting on the bus next to him, and I really couldn't afford lunch for both of us. But that little boy who sat next to me on the bus grew up. And when Troy became our state senator, he passed a bill to make sure every kid in Maine got free lunch. Troy never talks about what he's done, but somebody will come up to me in the grocery store or someplace in town and they'll say, Troy helped me get a sewer, Troy helped me get my mother into a nursing home. When he tells you something, he actually means it. That comes straight from the heart. That's who he is. My son will never forget where he came from or who he's fighting for.
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This is the Patti Smith Group for you on WHOU 100.1 FM, Because the Night. My name is Kevin Melvin. Well, it was 4 years ago tonight that I saw this guy on his farewell tour. It was the Farewell Yellow Bricks Road Tour. I saw him at Globe Life Field in Arlington, Texas. Here's Elton John on WHOU.

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Crosby, Stills, Nash, and Young from Woodstock, a song called Woodstock. They released it in 1970, debuted at 1969 at Woodstock. And that wraps up that block of music on the station playing the best mix of the classic hits. We go from Crosby, Stills, Nash, and Young to another one that required the Wayback Machine. Here's The Doors.

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your northern Maine and western New Brunswick's home for the classic hits, WHOU 100.1 FM. We're at the end of our second hour together today, the midway point of the midday session and the midway point of the week. When we get back from news and weather, second half of the week, downhill to the weekend. Let's celebrate that with some Warrant. WHOU.

0: News. I'm Ed Donahue. There was chaos on a plane traveling from Dubai to Israel.
1: The plane start to lose control. So all the people, they scream, they think they are going.
0: Israeli Prime Minister Benjamin Netanyahu says a pilot stabbed another pilot and then apparently tried to crash the aircraft carrying dozens of Israelis. Passengers and crew subdued the attacker, and the plane eventually made a safe emergency landing in Saudi Arabia. Jasmine Ocasis' daughter was on the plane.
1: A few Israelis, they ran away to the guy. He took a knife and tried to kill the pilot. They take his hand and put him on the floor. There was a lot of blood around.
0: Netanyahu says the pilot was arrested. Israel scrambled warplanes amid concerns about a possible hijacking. The Commerce Department says the economy grew at a solid pace, 2.2% between April and June.
2: And consumer spending increased a healthy 3.8%. Gus Fauché is chief economist with PNC Financial Services Group.
3: Consumers continue to increase their spending. In spite of weak consumer confidence, consumers are actually purchasing more, adjusted for prices. And we also continue to see strong business investment, a lot of that related to investment in AI.
2: The housing market has been negatively affected by high mortgage rates, but investment in housing rose 2.8%, ticking up for the first time since the end of 2024. Donna Warder, Washington.
0: The government also says inflation slowed a bit last month as people ramped up their spending, though price gains remained elevated. The execution in Tennessee of Krista Gayle Pike has been halted just an hour before it was set to begin. A federal appeals court wants to review whether her claims of childhood abuse were fully considered at sentencing. This is AP News.
4: I'm Seth Soutell, and this is Markets in a Minute. Stocks are rising on Wall Street after the government reported that inflation wasn't as bad as expected last month. That took some pressure off the bond market, where worries about inflation getting worse have sent Treasury yields sharply higher. Higher Treasury yields raise the cost of borrowing money, not just for the U.S. government, but also businesses, homebuyers, and households across the economy. The S&P 500 rose 0.5% in the first hour of trading Wednesday. The Dow edged up 14 points. That's basically flat in percent terms. The NASDAQ composite climbed 0.9%. The yield on the two-year treasury fell to 4.86%. Seth Soutell, New York.
0: Lou Ferrigno, the actor who played the Incredible Hulk on TV, was at the Vatican.
5: I'm looking forward to see the Pope in person because the fact that our world, our country needs someone like him, a great leader about kindness and peace, because there's so much turmoil happening in this world.
0: Ferrigno was in Pope Leo's general audience at St. Peter's Square. I'm Ed Donahue, AP News.
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7: In the wake of that departing low pressure system that is now over the Canadian Maritimes that brought our unsettled weather conditions the past couple of days, things will be drying out this afternoon. We'll have a mix of sun and clouds, highs around 70, 21 degrees Celsius. Mostly clear tonight, lows in the upper 40s, 9 degrees Celsius. A rather nice day ahead for tomorrow. A mixture of sun and clouds, pleasantly warm, highs around 75, 24 degrees Celsius. Thursday night turning mostly cloudy, lows in the upper 50s, 14 degrees Celsius. And a cold front moving across the region on Friday means mostly cloudy weather with the risk for some showers, highs in the upper 60s, 20 degrees Celsius. Behind the front, we'll see sunshine returning for Saturday with highs around 60, 16 degrees Celsius. This is Precision Weather Meteorologist Steve Adamson for WHOU.
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is Mrs. Paul Simon, Edie Brickell, what I am, kicking off our lunch hour, 12 o'clock hour, 1 o'clock hour, Atlantic edition of your midday session of music therapy. My name is Kevin Melvin. Well, I was just reading, Pioneer Broadband released the nature of the outage. It affected most of the region yesterday. It affected me being able to get on the air and do a radio show, and some of the services at the hospital were down. Fortunately, everybody got through it okay, and those things happen. And the nature of the outage was related to their backup system. So we know that Holton Water Company had an outage plan for Monday. And when they went offline, they came back on and off a couple times. Well, computer systems usually have redundancy, backup systems in place. Well, you think those backup systems are going to work, but you never know until it's time for them to work. And it turns out there were a couple of pieces of equipment with Pioneer Broadband that didn't come back up, and one didn't come back properly and use the right program. Those things happen. Having been in the tech field for as long as I was before I retired and did radio exclusively, ran up against it all the time. It's inconvenient, but I understand, and we're glad you figured it out. Pioneer Broadband, proud internet deliverers to WHOU.

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Lionel Richie. Say You, Say Me on WHOU. Another artist that has been hospitalized and experiencing health issues. Been giving us so many years of great music, and now having health issues prevent them from touring. He's canceled the rest of his tour, but his music lives on. Speaking of music that lives on, here's ELO calling America.

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There's the boss, Bruce Springsteen on WHOU, the station playing the best mix of the classic hits, WHOU. Time flies. I was just looking at my Facebook memories, and it was 15 years ago today that I was asked to stage manage a concert. And it was just a one-off, short little tour thing, and they asked me to stage manage it. And it was Max Weinberg, the drummer for the Bruce Springsteen band. At that time, he was on the Conan show as the late night band. But Max Weinberg, he played the drums. Bill Champlin from the greatest band ever touched the stage, Chicago, was there doing vocals and playing the Hammond organ. Bill's son was playing keyboards. There's a saxophonist named Mindy Hebert. You've seen her everywhere. She was there. I saw the picture on Facebook. I just sent it to her to see if I get a reaction. But 15 years ago today, time does fly. Has Foreigner been playing for 50 years out on their 50th anniversary tour right now? I want to know what love is on WHOU 100.1 FM.

0: Some stories are better left unread. Colleen Hoover's Verity is playing this week at the Temple Theater. When Lo and Ashley is hired to ghostwrite for best-selling author Verity Crawford, she discovers shocking autobiographical notes filled with disturbing confessions. And soon, separating fiction from reality becomes nearly impossible. Thanks to our theater sponsors, Yorks of Holton, the Holton Band of Maliseet Indians, J. McLaughlin Construction, Dead River Company, Napa Coastal Auto Parts, and Market Pizza for their continued support. 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

There's Mr. Slowhand Eric Clapton on WHOU. We're Northern Maine and Western New Brunswick's home for the classic hits. We're at the end of our third hour together today. One more hour of therapy coming at you. I was just looking at Gino Cedar's Facebook page, Cedar's Variety in Holton. Gino weighs in the wild game that gets harvested, and it is moose season, and he is weighing some big ones this year. Congratulations to everybody on your harvest. Looks like a pretty fair season. Last year, they looked a little small. This year, man, some big animals. Here's Fleetwood Mac, WHOU 100.1 FM.

0: News. I'm Ed Donahue. There was chaos on a plane traveling from Dubai to Israel.
1: The plane started to lose control. So all the people, they scream, they think they are going.
0: Israeli Prime Minister Benjamin Netanyahu says a pilot stabbed another pilot and then apparently tried to crash the aircraft carrying dozens of Israelis. Passengers and crew subdued the attacker, and the plane eventually made a safe emergency landing in Saudi Arabia. Jasmine Ocasis' daughter was on the plane.
1: A few Israelis, they ran away to the guy. He took a knife and tried to kill the pilot. They take his hand and put him on the floor. There was a lot of blood around.
0: Netanyahu says the pilot was arrested. Israel scrambled warplanes amid concerns about a possible hijacking. The Commerce Department says the economy grew at a solid pace, 2.2% between April and June.
2: And consumer spending increased a healthy 3.8%. Gus Fauché is chief economist with PNC Financial Services Group.
3: Consumers continue to increase their spending. In spite of weak consumer confidence, consumers are actually purchasing more, adjusted for prices. And we also continue to see strong business investment, a lot of that related to investment in AI.
2: The housing market has been negatively affected by high mortgage rates, but investment in housing rose 2.8%, ticking up for the first time since the end of 2024. Donna Warder, Washington.
0: The government also says inflation slowed a bit last month as people ramped up their spending, though price gains remained elevated. The execution in Tennessee of Krista Gayle Pike has been halted just an hour before it was set to begin. A federal appeals court wants to review whether her claims of childhood abuse were fully considered at sentencing. This is AP News.
4: I'm Seth Sutel, and this is Markets in a Minute. Stocks are rising on Wall Street after the government reported that inflation wasn't as bad as expected last month. That took some pressure off the bond market, where worries about inflation getting worse have sent Treasury yields sharply higher. Higher Treasury yields raise the cost of borrowing money, not just for the U.S. government, but also businesses, homebuyers, and households across the economy. The S&P 500 rose 0.5% in the first hour of trading Wednesday. The Dow edged up 14 points. That's basically flat in percent terms. The NASDAQ composite climbed 0.9%. The yield on the two-year treasury fell to 4.86%. Seth Sutel, New York.
0: Lou Ferrigno, the actor who played the Incredible Hulk on TV, was at the Vatican.
5: I'm looking forward to see the Pope in person because the fact that our world, our country needs someone like him, a great leader about kindness and peace, because there's so much turmoil happening in this world.
0: Ferrigno was in Pope Leo's general audience at St. Peter's Square. I'm Ed Donahue, AP News.
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7: In the wake of that departing low pressure system that is now over the Canadian Maritimes that brought our unsettled weather conditions the past couple of days, things will be drying out this afternoon. We'll have a mix of sun and clouds, highs around 70, 21 degrees Celsius. Mostly clear tonight, lows in the upper 40s, 9 degrees Celsius. A rather nice day ahead for tomorrow. A mixture of sun and clouds, pleasantly warm, highs around 75, 24 degrees Celsius. Thursday night turning mostly cloudy, lows in the upper 50s, 14 degrees Celsius. And a cold front moving across the region on Friday means mostly cloudy weather with the risk for some showers, highs in the upper 60s, 20 degrees Celsius. Behind the front, we'll see sunshine returning for Saturday with highs around 60, 16 degrees Celsius. This is Precision Weather Meteorologist Steve Adamson for WHOU.
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Welcome to the 1 o'clock hour, 2 o'clock hour, Atlantic edition of your midday session of music therapy, our final hour together today before Janelle Roberts comes in and gives us her blend of music. Let's get going with an older song from Marmalade. This is called Reflections of My Mind. Wayback Machine was required for this one, so sit back, relax, and enjoy.

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Neil Diamond, Forever in Blue Jeans, on the station playing the best mix of the classic hits. 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
3: It's not just a vote here or a vote there. 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
4: I'm Troy Jackson. 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You ought to be able to buy groceries without doing math in the damn aisle. And you ought to be able to retire with Social Security and Medicare that you earn. Billionaires shouldn't be paying less taxes than a teacher or a logger. It's time that your hard work paid off.
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There's Toto, hold the line, bringing us to the end of our midday session of Music Therapy Wednesday. Hump Day is in the books. My name is Kevin Melvin. I'm going to get on out of here. I got some stuff to do. I did hang the ceiling fan yesterday. Oh, I went to the Texas State Fair yesterday since I couldn't do radio. Went down there, hung out, saw some livestock, and I saw some other displays, spent a little bit of money. And I would have enjoyed being on the radio, but I couldn't, so I made lemons out of lemonade. Speaking of lemons out of lemonade, we have Janelle Roberts coming up next, and she has got a Hump Day blend coursing through her coffee stream. Hump Day smile on her face. At 3:30, she's got Hump Day Renee with the Music Minute. And I have a special request for Janelle. I know she's listening. I would like a Long Song Wednesday, and in celebration of 4 years since Elton John retired, maybe we could do a little funeral for a friend. That's a long song, and it's a good one. I'll be listening as I just putz around the house. Got some work being done here today, and I'll be listening. Till tomorrow at 10 a.m., I say, see!

0: News. I'm Ed Donahue. A plane from Dubai has landed in Israel. Passengers are telling their stories.
1: It was very, very terrifying.
2: Did you see the struggle? You were part of the struggle with the kidnapped?
1: No. Although I sit in the front of the plane.
2: Did you see?
1: There was a group of young people, and they fought with the second pilot.
0: Israeli Prime Minister Benjamin Netanyahu says a pilot stabbed another pilot during the flight and then apparently tried to crash the plane. Passengers and crew subdued the attacker, and the plane made a safe emergency landing in Saudi Arabia. Some passengers were emotional.
3: My brother behind me screamed that we're going to die.
0: The Fly Dubai flight issued an emergency alert and abruptly descended thousands of feet as people screamed. Israel scrambled warplanes over concerns about a possible hijacking. Netanyahu says Saudi Arabia arrested the pilot of the flight. On social media, President Trump hailed the U.S. withdrawal of the last American troops from Iraq, ending a decades-long military presence that he said marks the end of a very expensive excursion into hell. He said the shift was a victory for the U.S., Iraq, and a sign of victory over the Islamic State group, which troops have been fighting for a dozen years. The Federal Reserve's internal watchdog says the agency broadly mismanaged an expansive building renovation project, but did not find any criminal violations, as alleged by Trump administration prosecutors. In Los Angeles, a woman accused of firing at the home of Rihanna and A$AP Rocky has been indicted by a grand jury on attempted murder and other counts. Former Homeland Security Secretary Kristi Noem has filed for divorce from her husband of 34 years, a filing made back in April in Noem's home state of South Dakota, but posted this week online, cites irreconcilable differences. This is AP News. The AP's Lisa Dwyer reports the guy who played the Incredible Hulk on TV fulfilled a childhood dream by meeting with Pope Leo.
4: Luke Rigno.
5: What was that?
4: Starred as a Marvel character during its 1977 to 1982 U.S. television run.
5: Where'd he come from?
6: My family come from my mom from Italy.
4: Rigno chatted briefly with the American Pope at the end of Pope Leo's general audience in St. Peter's Square.
6: I'm very, very honored to be here to see Pope Leo because my whole life is a dream coming true.
4: Frigno, a retired professional bodybuilder, starred as Hulk in the CBS series before going on to other television and film roles, including those filmed in Rome, and says he appreciates the Pope's message.
6: Our world, our country needs someone like him, a great leader about kindness and peace, because there's so much turmoil happening in this world.
4: I'm Lisa Dwyer.
0: And I'm Ed Donahue, AP News.
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8: In the wake of that departing low pressure system that is now over the Canadian Maritimes that brought our unsettled weather conditions the past couple of days, things will be drying out this afternoon. We'll have a mix of sun and clouds, highs around 70, 21 degrees Celsius. Mostly clear tonight, lows in the upper 40s, 9 degrees Celsius. A rather nice day ahead for tomorrow. A mixture of sun and clouds, pleasantly warm, highs around 75, 24 degrees Celsius. Thursday night turning mostly cloudy, lows in the upper 50s, 14 degrees Celsius. And a cold front moving across the region on Friday means mostly cloudy weather with the risk for some showers, highs in the upper 60s, 20 degrees Celsius. Behind the front, we'll see sunshine returning for Saturday with highs around 60, 16 degrees Celsius. This is Precision Weather Meteorologist Steve Adamson for WHOU.
9: 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I'm Janelle Roberts. And I so appreciate you every single afternoon, right here on the radio, during Classics in the Afternoon. 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

baby. Henry Lee Summer at WHOU. One of my favorites. But this guy, he's right up there too. Eddie Money. I'm Janelle Roberts reporting for duty for 4 full hours, and we are going to have some shiny fun. It's hump day. They say we're over the hump.

0: King of the Hill. That is Rick Panett and Oak at WHOU. And not only do I remember it from back in the day, I think I saw them perform it many, many times live in concert. In fact, one in particular, I heard on the Pick of the Day this morning, because Oak was the answer to Pick of the Day with Chris this morning. And it was a short list, but I recognized a lot of the names on it. In fact, I think some of you went to that concert along with me. So I remember it well. That is a great, great trivia question and just great music right there. Oak, King of the Hill. So happy that Chris played that this morning. Not that song, but he played a little more obscure one. This one right here, King of the Hill, was one of their charting, I think it made it in the 20s anyway. I don't know how long it did, but I followed Rick Panett and Oak, you know, through social media and in later years before Rick passed on. And, you know, just amazing artist. Anyway, you remember, you were there, and of course, Chris just brought that all back this morning. 218, 318 Atlantic. It is Classics in the Afternoon at WHOU.
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and Another Fool. That is Quarter Flash on your radio at WHOU. On the outside, well, we do have some clouds rolling in, but we're at 65 degrees. It's

round. Together live on the radio at WHOU. Welcome into Wednesday afternoon. It is really a groovy kind of day. 65 degrees, beautiful September day.

0: considered yacht rock. On and on, down in Jamaica. Stephen Bishop at WHOU. It is Classics in the Afternoon at 13 away from the top of the hour. Today's actually National Hot Mulled Cider Day. What a great day for that, right? Hot mulled cider. That makes me want to go to the school farm in Presque Isle, which we all should go this time of year. You can pick your own apples. You can check out, you know, their cider press and see what they're up to. Plus, they're just a really cool place to be. Check it out. National Hot Mulled Cider Day. That's what Tony and Twyla should do. Now, their listeners that just stopped by here a little while ago to pick up a Market Pizza gift certificate because they won a free Market Pizza playing pick of the day. So they're probably down at Market Pizza having pizza right now. But anyway, they should go to the school farm in Presque Isle, check out the hot mulled cider because today's the day for that. Be a great day for it, wouldn't it? 100.1 FM.
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0: News. I'm Ed Donahue. A plane from Dubai has landed in Israel. Passengers are telling their stories.
1: It was very, very terrifying.
2: Did you see the struggle? You were part of the struggle with the kidnapped?
1: No. Although I sit in the front of the plane.
2: Did you see?
1: There was a group of young people, and they fought with the second pilot.
0: Israeli Prime Minister Benjamin Netanyahu says a pilot stabbed another pilot during the flight and then apparently tried to crash the plane. Passengers and crew subdued the attacker, and the plane made a safe emergency landing in Saudi Arabia. Some passengers were emotional.
1: My brother behind me screamed that we're going to die.
0: The Fly Dubai flight issued an emergency alert and abruptly descended thousands of feet as people screamed. Israel scrambled warplanes over concerns about a possible hijacking. Netanyahu says Saudi Arabia arrested the pilot of the flight. On social media, President Trump hailed the U.S. withdrawal of the last American troops from Iraq, ending a decades-long military presence that he said marks the end of a very expensive excursion into hell. He said the shift was a victory for the U.S., Iraq, and a sign of victory over the Islamic State group, which troops have been fighting for a dozen years. The Federal Reserve's internal watchdog says the agency broadly mismanaged an expansive building renovation project, but did not find any criminal violations, as alleged by Trump administration prosecutors. In Los Angeles, a woman accused of firing at the home of Rihanna and A$AP Rocky has been indicted by a grand jury on attempted murder and other counts. Former Homeland Security Secretary Kristi Noem has filed for divorce from her husband of 34 years, a filing made back in April in Noem's home state of South Dakota, but posted this week online, cites irreconcilable differences. This is AP News. The AP's Lisa Dwyer reports the guy who played the Incredible Hulk on TV fulfilled a childhood dream by meeting with Pope Leo.
3: Luke Rigno.
4: What was that?
3: Starred as a Marvel character during its 1977 to 1982 U.S. television run.
4: Where'd he come from?
5: My family come from Amalfi, Italy.
3: Rigno chatted briefly with the American Pope at the end of Pope Leo's general audience in St. Peter's Square.
5: I'm very, very honored to be here to see Pope Leo because my whole life is a dream coming true.
3: Frigno, a retired professional bodybuilder, starred as Hulk in the CBS series before going on to other television and film roles, including those filmed in Rome, and says he appreciates the Pope's message.
5: Our world, our country needs someone like him, a great leader about kindness and peace, because there's so much turmoil happening in this world.
3: I'm Lisa Dwyer.
0: And I'm Ed Donahue, AP News.
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7: In the wake of that departing low pressure system that is now over the Canadian Maritimes that brought our unsettled weather conditions the past couple of days, things will be drying out this afternoon. We'll have a mix of sun and clouds, highs around 70, 21 degrees Celsius. Mostly clear tonight, lows in the upper 40s, 9 degrees Celsius. A rather nice day ahead for tomorrow. A mixture of sun and clouds, pleasantly warm, highs around 75, 24 degrees Celsius. Thursday night turning mostly cloudy, lows in the upper 50s, 14 degrees Celsius. And a cold front moving across the region on Friday means mostly cloudy weather with the risk for some showers, highs in the upper 60s, 20 degrees Celsius. Behind the front, we'll see sunshine returning for Saturday with highs around 60, 16 degrees Celsius. This is Precision Weather Meteorologist Steve Adamson for WHOU.
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this friend that every time that song plays, we send each other a photo, a freeze frame photo. And it gives us chuckles. It might be simple, but, you know, it's just simple things in life. Classics in the afternoon at 308-408 Atlantic. Here's Def Leppard.

0: Mr. Breeze.
1: The Breeze, Lynyrd Skynyrd at WHOU. We're giving that one to you, Charlie. You get to have that one right there. Classics in the afternoon at 318, 418 Atlantic. We do have a few clouds on the outside, and I can attest to it. I just walked down to the parking lot for a moment, and I got a few clouds, but it's still a gorgeous day. Really, really gorgeous day. 65 degrees, 18 Celsius. And, you know, when you see a few clouds, that means there's a lot of sunshine, too. So you just got to look past the clouds and see the sunshine. Now, the weatherman's saying that's pretty much what we'll see this afternoon, and we may hit 71. We're not there yet, but it's possible that we hit 71. Tonight, look for patchy fog, not until after 9 p.m. Otherwise, a mostly cloudy night, gradually becoming clear, you know, later on, and temperatures overnight at 44 degrees. Look for some early fog tomorrow morning, probably early on before 9 a.m. Otherwise, mostly sunny and 77. We're going to have sunshine and 77 on Thursday. Now, the winds will be gusty, so, you know, lots of hairspray and whatnot. But still, we'll have that sunshine and warm temperatures. WHOU.
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6: Matt Dunlap for Congress. 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
7: 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And I won't give tax breaks to the wealthy that raise your property taxes. I'm Matt Dunlap, candidate for Congress. I approve this message, and I ask for your vote.
6: Paid for by Dunlap for Congress.
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1: Classics in the Afternoon Music Minute for the week of September 28th, 1974. Bad Company's self-titled debut album led the Billboard's top LP and tape chart for 1 week. The album includes Can't Get Enough and Moving On. It was certified 5 times platinum in 1993. 1977. Capitol Records released Billy Joel's 5th album, The Stranger, with 4 singles, Just the Way You Are, Moving Out, She's Always a Woman, and Only the Good Die Young. The album won Record of the Year and Song of the Year for Just the Way You Are. 1983. After having what she describes as 7 flops in a row, Bonnie Tyler became the first female Welsh singer to top the Billboard Hot 100 with Total Eclipse of the Heart. The song was nominated for the Grammy Award for Best Female Pop Vocal Performance. 2009, Lynyrd Skynyrd released their 13th album, God and Guns. The record became a huge success, peaking at number 18 on the Billboard 200 chart and became that band's highest charting album since 1977's Street Survivors. This is Renee for Classics in the Afternoon Music Minute.
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0: touch of gray. Some of us have just a little bit more than a touch of gray. And the Grateful Dead, well, those are the people I'm talking about, right? Classics in the afternoon at 3:48, 4:48 Atlantic. I was going to say 3:47, but the clock is ticking fastly. So we're almost there. We're almost at 3:48. I'm Janelle Roberts, hanging out with you, providing you with a couple of long songs, because, you know, it is Wednesday. We don't always do Long Song Wednesday, but I got to tell you, Kevin Melvin requested a song, and I did run it by a few people in the office here, and a few people in the studio, and then a couple people out in the hall. Then I went in the bathroom and asked the girls in there, and they all said, no, Kevin, nobody wants to hear Funeral for a Friend. And it's like a 25-minute long song, and they said you can do it in the midday tomorrow, okay? And I'll sing along, I promise. Classics in the afternoon.
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3: 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So he went to kindergarten, I went to high school in the same little school. 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It was a struggle, yeah. I remember sitting on the bus next to him, and I really couldn't afford lunch for both of us. But that little boy who sat next to me on the bus grew up. And when Troy became our state senator, he passed a bill to make sure every kid in Maine got free lunch. Troy never talks about what he's done, but somebody will come up to me in the grocery store or someplace in town and they'll say, Troy helped me get a sewer, Troy helped me get my mother into a nursing home. When he tells you something, he actually means it. 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That's who he is. My son will never forget where he came from or who he's fighting for.
2: 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I'm running for Senate and I approve this message.
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14: WHOU.

Network's Ahmed Donahue. Dentist Shota Masayev was one of the passengers on a flight to Israel where a pilot stabbed another pilot and then apparently tried to crash the plane.

0: over again.
1: He says after we saw the graph, it was 16,000 feet. We understand from the event that there are another 5 to 6 seconds to a critical event to control the plane. This is a situation where people commit suicide and take the lives of others, of children, of women, of people unrelated to anything. Passengers and crew managed to contain the pilot. Prime Minister Benjamin Netanyahu says he was arrested. It's not clear what the motive was for the attack. Defense Secretary Pete Hegseth confirmed the military will cut 20% of its generals and admirals.
2: Now, the media calls that a purge. I call it accountability and long overdue.
1: The military is 7 months into the war with Iran with no clear end in sight. A Florida woman was indicted on charges of firing a rifle at the California home of Rihanna and ASAP Rocky.
3: The grand jury charged Ivana Lissette Ortiz with attempted murder with an assault weapon after Ortiz was deemed mentally competent to stand trial. Authorities allege that Ortiz drove from Orlando to the couple's Beverly Hills area property in March and fired at least 20 rounds. Bullets hit an Airstream trailer the couple was in at the time and a nursery where their 3 kids were with their nanny. No one was injured. Ortiz pleaded not guilty and could face life in prison if convicted. I'm Lisa Dwyer.
1: A couple in California has been charged with murder after authorities say they shot their son-in-law to death in a public park. Jonathan McKenzie's death comes as he and the couple's daughter were part of a bitter divorce and custody battle. More information at apnews.com. This is AP News. The Right Livelihood Award honors women taking on autocrats, discrimination, and unchecked AI.
4: The recipients of the international award are Pakistani lawyer Jalila Haider, an Ethiopian-born AI researcher, a Georgian legal rights group, and a network of women farmers across southern Africa. Ole Vonukskul, executive director of the Right Livelihood Award, praises the work of Pakistan's Haider in particular.
5: Jalila Haider from Pakistan receives the award for breaking barriers as the first female lawyer from her Hazara community to challenge ethnic, state, and patriarchal persecution, guided by the conviction that no human being is illegal.
4: Uxkul adds, the Rural Women's Assembly, an alliance of 180,000 women from 11 African countries, is recognized for organizing rural women across southern Africa into a united force defending land. I'm Charles de Ledesma.
1: I'm Ed Donahue, AP News.
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7: Partly cloudy skies in our forecast tonight with low temperatures in the upper 40s, 9 degrees Celsius. Thursday should be a pretty nice day, a mixture of sun and clouds. Pleasantly warm with highs around 75, 24 degrees Celsius. Thursday night turning mostly cloudy, lows in the upper 50s, 14 degrees Celsius. And as a cold front slides across the region Friday, mostly cloudy with a chance for showers, highs in the upper 60s, 20 degrees Celsius. Saturday, mostly sunny with highs right around 60, 16 degrees Celsius. That's a check on your latest forecast. I'm Precision Weather Meteorologist Steve Adamson for WHOU.
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0: Just a little bit of magic. That is from Heartbeat City, the Cars at WHOU. We're looking at 42520 Atlantic. And with that being said, Bill and Banks at 73 Bangor Street under the deck in Holton, known as Holton's first and finest caregiver store. Well, they have just sent a message in saying OCP has dropped off some lockable storage bags that are available at no cost to lock your medicine up safe and secure. Availability is limited, so check it out. Get over there to 73 Bangor Street and tell them we sent you. That's right, lockable storage bags. Check that out. And also while you're there, they've got some really great stuff going on. In fact, Secret Stash, they're going to be there on Friday. They're going to do a pop-up event with giveaways. They've got swag and whatnot. That's what they've got going on there. And also, if you like to win things while you're there at Bill and Binks, check out this month's giveaway. It is a $50 gift card to Bastion's. So, you know, while you're there, talk to the fine people that work there. Ask them any questions you may have. They've got the information because, you know, they know it. It's right there on the top of their mind. They've been doing it for so long. Bill and Binks, 73 Bangor Street, under the deck in Holton.
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11: 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WHOU.

hip to be square. That is Huey Lewis from the News and Go Radio at 432, 532 Atlantic. Now, we don't have a whole lot of sunshine out there. We've got some clouds. But you know what? Put on those cheap sunglasses.

That is music the way Mike wanted it. Under My Thumb, the Rolling Stones, one of their many greatest hits, right? Classics in the afternoon as we look at the workday clock. We're at 20 before 5 o'clock.

0: Gotta have it red. Red, red. UB40 at WHOU. We're at 447, 547 Atlantic, 347, I'm going to say Central Time. Okay, we're not going to go through it all, though. It is International Podcast Day, though. So if you're a podcaster or you like to listen to podcasts, today is a day to just kind of unify, celebrate, partake, and just be aware. And also be aware of this. We've got Classics in the Drive Time, and that is straight ahead. We're going to do some driving tonight, and we're going to go on roads we haven't gone on in quite a while, and we're going to do it together. So keep it locked right here at 100.1 FM.
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0: I'm Ben Thomas. Drama aboard a flight from the United Arab Emirates to Israel today. Ed Donahue reports Israeli Prime Minister Benjamin Netanyahu says one of the pilots stabbed the other.
1: Netanyahu says, I spoke with one of the Israeli passengers. He told me the plane went into a spin and began to dive. He managed to break into the cockpit with one of the crew members, and together they neutralized the stabbing pilot while he was trying to sabotage the plane's systems. Additional air crew members on the plane entered the cockpit and managed to stabilize the aircraft. Yasmin Abukakis's daughter was on the plane.
2: The guy, he took a knife and tried to kill the pilots. The

0: carry his hand and put him on the floor.
1: Netanyahu says Saudi Arabia arrested a pilot of the flight. It's not clear what motivated the attack. I'm Ed Donahue.
2: Defense Secretary Pete Hegseth has confirmed the U.S. military will cut 20% of its generals and admirals.
3: We are no longer the woke department.
2: Telling junior officers and enlisted leaders at Marine Corps Base Quantico.
3: No fatties, no trannies, no beardos, no weirdos, no wimps, no radicals. Just warriors.
2: The last U.S. troops have left Iraq, ending a 12-year mission against the Islamic State group. Most stocks fell on Wall Street. The Dow lost 0.9%, the S&P 0.3%, the Nasdaq 0.2%. And Lisa Dwyer reports charges are expected for the parents of a Michigan toddler who pulled a loaded pistol out of his backpack at daycare.
4: No one was injured Monday when the boy held a gun and a holster at Children's World Early Learning Center. A staff member is being praised for their quick and safe intervention. One of the child's parents is a police officer in the Detroit area, although the gun was not described as a work firearm. Under Michigan law, firearms must be locked up at home when children are present. I'm Lisa Dwyer.
2: This is AP News. The Southwest getting hit by remnants of Hurricane Polo.
5: Battering roadways and flooding residents as that moisture moves inland. Some had to evacuate over concerns about a dam in New Mexico failing, says National Weather Service meteorologist Greg Lundeen in the area.
6: Basically, we got more rain than that flood that dam could actually handle. So it did start to overtop in a couple areas. The dam is still standing. It's still there.
5: Garfield resident Gavin Smith spoke with KTSM-TV.
7: We got stuff together and went into town, and then we decided we was going to come back and see how bad it was when we heard that the dam had broke some. So, and we knew it hit that side of the road.
5: Polo had lashed Mexico before weakening, but the storm's moisture is now helping to fuel moderate to heavy rain and flooding and will continue through the weekend, according to meteorologists. I'm Julie Walker.
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9: Partly cloudy skies in our forecast tonight with low temperatures in the upper 40s, 9 degrees Celsius. Thursday should be a pretty nice day, a mixture of sun and clouds. Pleasantly warm with highs around 75, 24 degrees Celsius. Thursday night turning mostly cloudy, lows in the upper 50s, 14 degrees Celsius. And as a cold front slides across the region Friday, mostly cloudy with a chance for showers, highs in the upper 60s, 20 degrees Celsius. Saturday mostly sunny with highs right around 60, 16 degrees Celsius. That's a check on your latest forecast. I'm Precision Weather Meteorologist Steve Adamson for WHOU.
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Kathmandu. That is live Bob Seger on your radio as we travel together in the drive time. I'm Janelle Roberts, driving you anywhere you need to go. Weather? We'll talk about that later. Right now, we're going to talk about the Scorpions right here at 100.1.

0: headed for a heartbreak. That is Winger at WHOU. Classics in the Drive Time. That's good sounding stuff right there by Winger. And if you like that kind of music, that whole era, okay, picture this. Sicily, 1989. Okay, it wasn't Sicily. It was actually Atlantic City on the boardwalk. Even that. It was 1989, and there was this band, a little old band called Bon Jovi, and they used to scout out help. Even at that era, they weren't even massively huge. They were just mini massively huge then. They were really huge, but they weren't like the status they're at now. But they would go around on the boardwalk on New Jersey and various places and scout out talent. So they knew this band, this little band called Skid Row, and they actually helped them get a record deal. And with that being said, took them on tour with them. So Skid Row started opening up for quite a while. I mean, I saw the tour. They opened up for Bon Jovi and really became massively famous. And of course, they started headlining their own tours and whatnot, and you know, the rest was history. But that's how that all came about. But the whole tour, the concept of that, of what I'm saying, is when you remember it that way, you remember, okay, I remember they toured together. A lot of people do that, like with Rat and Poison and Def Leppard and Tesla, or Def Leppard and Journey. They just kind of remember how it was when they went and saw them initially. And you know, I think it was Motley Crue and Tesla too, but anyway, there was a bunch of them that they toured a long time together. So when that happens, it kind of makes you want to hear them together, right? And we're going to do it. We're going to bring back a memory of a band together, just like they're on tour on the way at WHOU.
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On the edge of a broken heart. That is Bon Jovi. Can you imagine walking around the boardwalk in Atlantic City and stumbling upon these guys? Yeah, that's what it would have been like in like 88, 89. Good stuff.

0: It is hot tonight. That is Loverboy at WHOU. And apparently that gets the Rotten Robbie stamp of approval, which we strive for, you know. Classics in the Drive Time, 538, 638 Atlantic. I'm Janelle Roberts, hanging out with you, driving you anywhere you need to go. You need to go on the dirt road? We can take you there. You on the highway? We've got you covered there, too. 63 degrees currently, 17 Celsius on the outside. Now, tonight, look for patchy fog, but probably not until after 2 a.m. or so. Otherwise, mostly cloudy, 45 for a temperature. Thursday, early fog, turning mostly sunny. We're going to have a beautiful Thursday, a high near 78. Now, it will be windy, so, you know, your hair is going to need a hat or some hairspray, but the temperatures are going to be beautiful. 100.1 FM.
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4: I'm Troy Jackson. This is my mom, Colleen.
5: I had my son at 16. I had never even babysat before that, so it was a whole new experience for me. So he went to kindergarten, I went to high school in the same little school. We rode the bus together. It was a struggle, yeah. I remember sitting on the bus next to him, and I really couldn't afford lunch for both of us. But that little boy who sat next to me on the bus grew up. And when Troy became our state senator, he passed a bill to make sure every kid in Maine got free lunch. Troy never talks about what he's done, but somebody will come up to me in the grocery store or someplace in town, and they'll say, Troy helped me get a sewer. Troy helped me get my mother into a nursing home. When he tells you something, he actually means it. That comes straight from the heart. That's who he is. My son will never forget where he came from or who he's fighting for.
4: I'm Troy Jackson. I'm running for Senate, and I approve this message.
6: Paid for by Troy Jackson for Maine.
0: So I've got these tickets. I've had them for a while. Had them for years and years and a couple more years. Apparently they go to paradise. You want a ticket? Classics in the Drive Time.

0: going on with Fleetwood Mac at WHOU. Great drive time music, right? 12 away from the top of the hour, and it is time for me to drive on home. So thank you for hanging out, making my Wednesday perfect. We got over the hump, no problem at all. And it is smooth sailing for the rest of the work week. Although I wasn't minding the beginning. The first half wasn't too bad. Have yourself a beautiful night, and keep it right here because Throwback Nation's coming your way, and Tony has got a lot lined up. He's going to tell you all about how you could win a trip to see the Backstreet Boys. That's happening in the Sphere in Las Vegas on New Year's Eve. A whole bunch of stuff goes with it. All you have to do is keep it here and listen. You'll find your way to win, and maybe you'll be lucky. Have yourself a beautiful night. WHOU.
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0: I'm Ben Thomas. Defense Secretary Pete Hegseth has announced major changes to the U.S. military in what he calls his State of the Force address. Ed Donahue has details.
1: Hegseth confirmed the military will cut 20% of its generals and admirals.
2: Now, the media calls that a purge. I call it accountability and long overdue.
1: Hegseth spoke to junior officers and enlisted leaders at the Marine Corps base Quantico in Virginia.
2: No more diversity quotas, no more gender pronouns, no more identity months. Only the warrior ethos.
1: Hegseth says this is no longer the woke department or weak department.
2: Translation of that? No fatties, no trannies, no beardos, no weirdos, no wimps, no radicals. Just warriors. Just tough, ready, committed troops.
1: Hegseth also announced a new drone-focused warfare command. The reduction in leadership comes 7 months into a war with Iran with no clear end in sight. Ed Donahue, Washington.
0: Scary moments aboard a passenger plane flying from Dubai to Tel Aviv. Joe Fetterman describes what happened.
3: This incident is still under investigation, but officials say that the pilots got into a fight, with one of them brandishing a knife. The attacker was then subdued by other passengers and crew members. The motive of the attack and the exact circumstances of the fight are still being determined. But Israeli Prime Minister Benjamin Netanyahu has warned in recent days that the country faced a heightened security alert.
0: Netanyahu says Saudi Arabia arrested the attacking pilot. The U.S. military has completed the withdrawal of troops from Iraq, ending a 12-year mission against the Islamic State group. And British Prime Minister Andy Burnham says the U.K. has strong indications Iran played a part in an incident involving 5 men arrested this week near a U.S.-run airbase in England. This is AP News. Seth Sutel now with the AP Markets Report.
4: Most stocks fell on Wall Street as markets contend with the downside of a U.S. economy that keeps growing. The S&P 500 fell 0.3%. The index had been higher for much of the day after the government reported that inflation wasn't as bad as expected last month. The Dow fell 443 points. That's about 0.9%. The Nasdaq Composite rose 0.2%. The stock market is continuing to feel pressure from rising bond yields, which make it more expensive for everyone to borrow money. Treasury yields stayed high in the bond market after the government reported that the U.S. economy was even stronger during the spring than earlier thought. The yield on the 10-year Treasury rose to 5.29%. Seth Sutel, New York.
0: Oil prices swung higher, Brent crude settling just above $98 per barrel. AAA puts the average for gas just below $4.44 per gallon. There's more news at apnews.com. I'm Ben Thomas. 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
6: Partly cloudy skies in our forecast tonight with low temperatures in the upper 40s, 9 degrees Celsius. Thursday should be a pretty nice day, a mixture of sun and clouds. Pleasantly warm with highs around 75, 24 degrees Celsius. Thursday night turning mostly cloudy, lows in the upper 50s, 14 degrees Celsius. And as a cold front slides across the region, Friday mostly cloudy with a chance for showers, highs in the upper 60s, 20 degrees Celsius. Saturday mostly sunny with highs right around 60, 16 degrees Celsius. That's a check on your latest forecast. I'm Precision Weather Meteorologist Steve Adamson for WHOU.
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10: I was 11 in the hospital. 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

0: and Ben Thomas. Passengers on a plane from Dubai to Tel Aviv today say they wrestled with the co-pilot who stabbed the captain as the plane dove sharply before making an emergency landing in Saudi Arabia. Ed Donahue has their accounts.
1: One passenger said she closed her eyes and prayed for a good ending. The experience has shaken Owen Cohen.
2: My brother behind me screamed that we're going to die.
1: Passenger Yanif Hayoun grappled with the attacker. His shirt was bloodied. He said, what was it like in those moments? It was between fear and a sense of a do-or-die situation. We had to win. We had to pull through and come out on top. Almog, Italy, didn't think he was going to die.
3: Because it happened so quickly, and we were very calm. You know, we maintained our situation, control the situation.
1: Dentist Shota Masayev says they had just seconds to take control of the plane before a critical event. I'm Ed Donahue.
0: Fresh economic data show inflation slowed a bit last month as Americans ramped up spending, but consumer prices were still 3.4% higher than August of last year. And a revised estimate of second quarter growth finds the U.S. economy grew at a solid 2.2% pace from April through June. And the Federal Reserve's internal watchdog has found mismanagement but no crimes in its building renovation project. Lisa Dwyer has details.
4: The Fed's inspector general says a variety of missteps by its board of governors inflated the cost of the $2.4 billion renovation, saying that the board did not secure a comprehensive cost estimate at the beginning of the project, nor did it nail down a maximum overall cost. A step that could have forced the building contractor to absorb the impact of inflation. The inspector general also says a design change in 2023 also caused a significant delay. I'm Lisa Dwyer.
0: This is AP News. Major League Baseball's wild card round's underway. Mike Kempen recaps Tuesday's game ones.
5: Cam Schlittler pitched a playoff gem as the Yankees beat the Red Sox 9-0 in game one of their wild card series. Schlittler struck out 10 in 6 1/3 innings, allowing only 2 hits. Ben Rice hit a grand slam homer and drove in 6.
6: I remember getting a W versus the Red Sox. I mean, there's nothing better than that.
5: Other playoff scores, the White Sox beat the Astros 6-3. There were nearly 7,000 empty seats in Houston. The Padres shut out the Cubs 8-0. The Braves defeated the Phillies 5-3. I'm Mike Hempen.
0: It was another tight one in Atlanta this afternoon, where the Phillies evened the best of three series against the Braves with a 4-3 10-inning victory. Alec Boehm stroking a game-winning homer for Philadelphia. Game 3 tomorrow, again in Atlanta. The latest at APnews.com. I'm Ben Thomas. Thanks for listening.
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8: Partly cloudy skies in our forecast tonight with low temperatures in the upper 40s, 9 degrees Celsius. Thursday should be a pretty nice day, a mixture of sun and clouds. Pleasantly warm with highs around 75, 24 degrees Celsius. Thursday night turning mostly cloudy, lows in the upper 50s, 14 degrees Celsius. And as a cold front slides across the region, Friday mostly cloudy with a chance for showers, highs in the upper 60s, 20 degrees Celsius. Saturday mostly sunny with highs right around 60, 16 degrees Celsius. That's a check on your latest forecast. I'm Precision Weather Meteorologist Steve Adamson for WHOU.

Your home for the classic hits is 100.1 WHOU. I'm Tony Lorino. Welcome. The All Request Hour just off and running. And this time tomorrow, Las Vegas. Backstreet Boys at the Sphere. Let's make those plans for New Year's weekend. Make sure you're back this time tomorrow night.

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0: It was nice to see back at it. Everything going on over the weekend at the VMAs and lots of awards for her, too. Talking Madonna in just a moment. As we're back into the All Request Hour, and Candace, we will get one of your favorites from Madonna ready to go. 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

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All Request Hour is on. One for Dan. He shares his birthday with this guy who's got one next week. So birthday cake all around for you, Dan, and for John Mellencamp. We'll celebrate a little early tonight with this one. Here's Small Town.

WHOU. I'm Tony Lorino from downtown Houlton and all throughout the region. 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
6: 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I'm Janelle Roberts at WHOU, hoping you'll join me for Classics in the Afternoon. 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